0: It hit Kumamoto on Kyushu Island. Firefighters in France have been working to contain wildfires but are braced for a sharp rise in temperatures. Hundreds of thousands have already been forced to flee their homes. Meanwhile, Chris Philp claims the French Navy tried to intimidate him after shots were fired when he was being interviewed on a boat in the English Channel. He believes it was linked to his focus on small boat crossings.
1: We encountered an enormous dinghy, a mega dinghy, with about 100 illegal immigrants on it. It then went back to the beach, picked up some more people, and even though there were French police officers on the beach and there were French maritime officers, the French did nothing to stop the embarkation.
0: He's rejected an explanation that the gunfire was part of a routine training exercise. French authorities insist the exercise was planned. The Prime Minister, UEFA and the Football Supporters Association have all come out strongly against FIFA's plans to sell off its competitions. It wants to seek private investment for events like the World Cup. And Waitrose says sales of winter comfort foods have surged despite the heatwave. It says purchases of cottage pies have more than doubled. That's the latest. I'm Faye Rowlands.

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5: From the Sky News Centre at 2, the Prime Minister has invited the leaders of the Conservative and Liberal Democrats to meet later to discuss reforms to social care in England. Andy Burnham will visit a care home where he's expected to say previous governments have failed to tackle the issue. Speaking on Monday, the PM called for everyone to come together.
6: On this issue, no party is in a position where they've got the high ground. We've all failed on this issue. Over decades, we've all got to work hard to try and find a solution.
5: Kemi Badenoch's unable to attend and will send the Shadow Health Secretary in her place, while Sir Ed Davey will join over Zoom. Four women who were given the wrong ashes for their unborn babies by a fraudulent funeral director in Hull have told a court how he exploited them at their lowest moments. Robert Bush has admitted 67 offences. Jasmine Beverley's stillborn baby Sonny was found in a paper bag on the floor of his funeral home. Speaking in April, she said it was heartbreaking finding out she had the wrong ashes.
7: I made sure I polished every day, and it was a difficult part to hear that that was not who I thought it was.
5: The US military says the IRGC have launched multiple ballistic missiles from Iran on US forces based in the Middle East. US Central Command says all of these were successfully intercepted. Searches continue for survivors after an earthquake struck southern Japan, causing a shopping centre to collapse. The 6.8 magnitude quake hit Kumamoto.

on Kyushu Island. The Football Supporters Association says FIFA's proposal to set up a private company to run competitions like the World Cup is a new low. Among the potential investors is a hedge fund linked to Donald Trump's family. And England's Amy Hunt just missed out on gold in the 100 metres final at the Commonwealth Games in Glasgow. She finished behind New Zealand's Zoe Harps. That's the latest. I'm Faye Rowlands.

0: 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Looking ahead, Steve Knight performs with his full band as Elvis on Saturday the 26th of September. And on Sunday the 4th of October, it's the Grandparents' Day Carvery. 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

0: Between now and 10 o'clock, as always, our Mystery Hour this morning returns. Between 9 and 10, hits some headlines from the year gone by.
1: Yes, he wakes me up.
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4: From the Sky News Centre at 3, the Prime Minister says he's looking to fix England's social care system by finding common ground across party lines. Andy Burnham will visit a care home later and has invited the Conservative and Liberal Democrat leaders to discuss urgent reforms. Jane Tansen, head of the Home Care Association, shares her hopes.
5: All of us to have a choice of quality support when we need it. At the moment, there are large amounts of people who have got unmet need. In order to have a choice, we've got to have decent quality. So we need the services assessed.
4: Kemi Badenoch will send the Shadow Health Secretary in her place, while Sir Ed Davey will join over Zoom. The US military says the IRGC have launched multiple ballistic missiles from Iran on US forces based in the Middle East. US Central Command says all of these were successfully intercepted. Searches continue for survivors after an earthquake struck southern Japan, causing a shopping centre to collapse. The Japanese Prime Minister says 13 people are now believed to have died. At least 170 others have been injured. Our Asia correspondent Helen Ann Smith has more.
6: The more provincial the area, and this was a little bit more provincial, is not one of Japan's kind of main cities, if you like. The chances that the buildings are older, that they haven't had quite the same reinforcements, are just higher. And it is perhaps possible that that's what's happened here in this case.
4: The Prime Minister, UEFA and the Football Supporters Association have all come out strongly against FIFA's plans to sell off its competitions. The world governing body wants to seek private investment for events like the World Cup. England's Amy Hunt just missed out on gold in the 100 metres final at the Commonwealth Games in Glasgow. Emmanuel SMA of Cameroon picked up the men's 100 metre title. And a centenarian celebrated her 105th birthday in style, receiving just as many cards to mark the occasion. Mary Davidson-Smith, who lives at a care home in Edinburgh, has already made plans for her next birthday. That's the latest. I'm Faye Rowlands.

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Well, I have a suggestion for you. Join me, Helen Mason, tonight from 11 o'clock on the Love Train here on Fantasy Radio. 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

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We talk about the football, the rugby, the tennis, and also the local sport as well in and around Devizes. 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
5: Sky News Centre at 4, Andy Burnham's pledged to put everything he's got to fixing adult social care in England as he extends an invite to party leaders to work with him. He's asked leaders of the Conservatives and Liberal Democrats to meet to discuss the issue. He'll also visit a care home where he'll say governments have failed to tackle reforms in the past. But he isn't the first Prime Minister to promise to fix the system.
6: We are proposing the right funding model for social care.
7: Social care? Without removing the fear of losing everything to pay for social care.
8: This government of service will begin the hard yards of fixing, including on social care.
5: Searches continue for survivors after an earthquake struck southern Japan, causing a shopping centre to collapse. The Japanese Prime Minister says 13 people are now believed to have died. More than 33 million illicit cigarettes have been seized from local retail outlets in the UK in the past year. It's part of an operation led by Trading Standards and HMRC. Prime Minister Andy Burnham has hit out at FIFA's plans to sell off some ownership of its competitions, including the World Cup. He says football belongs to the people, not investors, after the governing body announced it's going to seek private investment. Our sports correspondent Rob Harris has details about the lead investor group.
9: The CEO of Thrive Eternal is Josh Kushner. He is the brother of Donald Trump's son-in-law, Jared Kushner. And this will raise further questions about the links between Gianni Infantino and Donald Trump.
5: UEFA isn't ruling out a boycott of FIFA events. Firefighters in France are braced for a sharp rise in temperatures. Hundreds of thousands of people have already been forced to flee their homes. And amber heat health alerts take effect in parts of England later this morning. It's the fourth time this summer temperatures have soared to heatwave levels. Highs of 35 degrees are expected in the southeast today. That's the latest. I'm Faye Rowlands.

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0: Good morning. It's me, David Hills.
1: Yes.
0: On a morning. Every Thursday now from 10 till 12, I will be here with you to keep you awake all the way through to lunchtime. Barnes has gotten you out of bed, hopefully. I'll keep you awake, as I said, until lunchtime. Intro Quiz will be here along with your requests and dedications and lots of good tunes. So join me on the morning show, 10 till 12. Good morning. I can't stop.

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Thursday's Early Late Show has moved into its summer season, and there are, as you would expect, a few changes. We've got a brand new competition called The Chain. In fact, can we change the theme, please? Just guess the link between the two songs I'll play you. That's The Chain. Glovebox Classics features summer songs for the season. We'll also have the usual bits and pieces like the 80s Top 10, Al Weber's Chosen Song, The Devices Diary and the End of Show Smoochie. 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
3: From the Sky News Centre at 5, the Prime Minister has invited the leaders of the Conservative and Liberal Democrats to meet later to discuss reforms to social care in England. Andy Burnham will visit a care home where he's expected to say previous governments have failed to tackle the issue. Speaking on Monday, the PM called for everyone to come together.
4: On this issue, no party is in a position where they've got the high ground. We've all failed on this issue. Over decades, we've all got to work hard to try and find a solution.
3: We're told Cammie Badenoch's unable to attend and will send the Shadow Health Secretary in her place, while Sir Ed Davey will join over Zoom. Searches continue for survivors after an earthquake struck southern Japan, causing a shopping centre to collapse. The Japanese Prime Minister says 13 people are now believed to have died. French firefighters are in a race against time to contain wildfires, with temperatures expected to rise sharply. 4,000 more people have been evacuated from the Lacanau region near Bordeaux. Officials have told holidaymakers to stay away from the area. Yulia Kirilenko saw the flames while flying to southern France.
5: It was pretty terrifying just seeing the whole picture even from a plane, because the smoke was just so thick that I initially even thought it was just the fog. We saw pieces of ashes just flowing in the air, and it was really scary.
3: Meanwhile, Amber Heat Health alerts take effect in parts of England later this morning. Highs of 35 degrees Celsius are expected in the southeast today. The Prime Minister, UEFA and the Football Supporters Association have all come out strongly against FIFA's plans to sell off its competitions. The world governing body wants to seek private investment for events like the World Cup. And we're apparently now just as likely to turn to Netflix as we are the BBC when deciding what to watch. An Ofcom survey suggests the streaming platforms become the first choice for 26% of TV viewers. That's the latest. I'm Faye Rowlands.

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5: Sky News Centre at 6. The Prime Minister is to hold a cross-party meeting to discuss adult social care in England later, promising to put everything he's got into fixing the system. Andy Burnham says governments of the past have failed to do it. Both the Conservatives and Lib Dems have accepted the invitation, but Kemi Badenoch's unable to attend. Here's our chief political correspondent, John Craig.
6: Conservative source has told Sky News if Burnham was serious about working cross-party, he would have given us more than 18 hours' notice for a 30-minute meeting during recess. It's almost like it's only being done for show.
5: Nigel Farage has hit out at Mr Burnham for ignoring Reform UK. Meanwhile, the PM's joined criticism of FIFA's plans to sell stakes in the World Cup to private companies, saying football does not belong to investors. European governing body UEFA and even disgraced former FIFA boss Sepp Blatter have also expressed anger. Rescuers are still searching for survivors after an earthquake in Japan that's killed at least 13 people. A shopping centre's partially collapsed in the city of Kumamoto. The country's Prime Minister is Sanae Takeuchi.
7: There are people who are still waiting for help, and it's a race against time. We will go all out to find and rescue as many people as we can.
5: Green leader Zach Polanski says he made a mistake over a social media image, but he's refused to apologise to Nigel Farage. He shared an Instagram post showing a T-shirt bearing a guillotine and the words, "We're only making plans for Nigel." We're being warned about dangerous travel adapters being sold online. Electrical Safety First says it bought 14 devices from retailers and all failed basic testing. And England sprinter Amy Hunt just missed out on gold in the 100 metres final at the Commonwealth Games in Glasgow. That's the latest. I'm Tanya Snuggs.

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0: with some good old tunes, you know, songs everybody knows the words to. 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
0: Hey, it's Barnsley. I like Barnsley. I've been listening to him on the radio for years, but I don't want to hear new songs today. If only I had a time machine, I could go back and hear all those songs I used to listen to years ago again.
2: Now then, come over here. Look at this.
0: Who are you?
2: You realise that what I'm about to do is going to be appallingly dangerous.
0: What are you going to do?
2: Now, here comes the tricky part. You see this? Well, this is the time setting. That's critical to a billionth part of a nanosecond. You see?
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0: I've gone back in time. I'm not too sure about these platform shoes I'm wearing. And the flares don't look very good either. Hang on a minute. That was Barnsley. How long time have I been on the radio?
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0: Okay, it's a slight exaggeration, but if you want to hear retro music, all you need to do is just turn your radio on Friday at 9 here at DHB... 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

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Songs you've known your whole life. Songs you thought you'd never hear again. And maybe one or two you hoped you'd never hear again. The soundtrack to your Saturday night. 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

0: Yards of fixing, including on social care.
1: But Reform's Nigel Farage has set out at Mr. Burnham for not inviting anyone from his party to the talks. Meanwhile, the Prime Minister, UEFA, and even disgraced former President Sepp Blatter have expressed anger at FIFA's plans to sell off stakes in the World Cup to a private company and seek commercial investment. Andy Burnham's made his views clear in a social media post.
2: Football does not belong to investors. It belongs to the people who fill the stands, who stand on the touchlines week in, week out, rain or shine. The World Cup is not a product. It is the greatest competition in the world, and it was never anyone's to sell.
1: Japan says it's a race against time to rescue potential survivors of yesterday's strong earthquake. At least 13 people have died and others are trapped inside a shopping centre in Kumamoto. The Green Party leaders refused to apologise to Nigel Farage despite admitting a mistake over a social media image. Zach Polanski says he inadvertently shared a picture which shows a T-shirt with a guillotine and the phrase, "We're only making plans for Nigel." England sprinter Amy Hunt has just missed out on gold in the 100 metres final at the Commonwealth Games in Glasgow. She took silver with a time of 10.98 seconds. And we're apparently now just as likely to turn to Netflix as we are the BBC when deciding what to watch. An Ofcom survey suggests the streaming platform has become the first choice for 26% of viewers. That's the latest. I'm Tanya.
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What a way to start Wednesday's breakfast show. Rufus and Chaka Khan, Ain't Nobody. Very good morning to you and welcome to the breakfast show here on Fantasy Radio, Wednesday, July the 2019th. It's hump day. Woo! Big thank you for Tom Dawson for getting us safely through the night on the Overnight Express. All the usual features on the breakfast show this morning: sports news, business news, entertainment news. Of course, coming up later, we've got today's riddle and some music-related questions in hour three. Very important day today. Our very own Lady K celebrates a birthday. Very excited here in the studio. We're all eager to know who is on the Lady K birthday honours list. Rest assured, I will keep you informed as the programme carries on.

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2: Staying largely dry with some warm sunshine, though it could turn fresher later on in the day. Maximum temperatures 27 degrees. Tonight, some sunshine to end the day in the east of the region, although cloudier further west. Cloud generally feeding across the region from the northwest overnight. Chance of some patchy drizzle by the morning. Minimum temperature 16 degrees. Tomorrow, Thursday market day. Thursday morning will be cloudy with the odd spot of rain. Skies will brighten from the northwest in the afternoon, leaving a mostly fine evening. Fresh in a gentle northwesterly wind, maximum temperature 23 degrees. Looking further ahead, Friday in the weekend will hold on to the fresher feel. However, high pressure building across the region.

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2: Quick look at the traffic sensors in and around Devizes area this morning on The Breakfast Show. Nothing much to report so far at this time of the day. Traffic slightly busy coming in into town on Bath Road by the spa shop. Again, very slight delay at the top of Dunkirk Hill where it joins the main road. Nursery, New Park Street, Gaines Lane, Escort Street, London Road in both directions, all looking good. Nothing to report on Nursery Road, Southbroom Road or Potton Road. Traffic slightly busier on Semington Roundabout than it was yesterday at this time of day. West Ashton all looking clear. Melksham Bypass, nothing to report there. Moving over to the trains, good news if you're travelling from either Pusey, Chippingham or Westbury this morning. No reported delays or cancellations at this present moment in time.
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2: Well, it's just coming up to 25 minutes past seven here on Fantasy Radio. With the roundup of the morning sport, here's Lawrence Mora.
3: The Football Supporters Association says FIFA's proposal to set up a private company to run competitions like the World Cup is a new low. Among the potential investors is a group linked to Donald Trump's family. UEFA, the organisation in charge of European football, is not ruling out boycotting future FIFA events. Sky's Rob Harris says the world governing body are pitching this as an opportunity to spread more money to associations across the globe.
4: Currently, they are projected to have access to $8 billion over the next 4 years. FIFA is saying that this new commercial venture could give them access to $20 billion over the next 4 years to 2030.
3: Football's anti-discrimination body Kick It Out is demanding tougher sanctions as the number of annual incidents hits a record high. 1,255 acts of discrimination were recorded across all levels of the English game last season. That's up from 960 in the previous campaign. Hearts' adventure in the Champions League is over. They lost 2-0 at home to Sturm Graz. It's a 6-0 defeat on aggregate. Hearts now drop into the Europa League qualifying, where they'll face either Portuguese giants Benfica or Swiss side St Gallen. At the Commonwealth Games, Filip Nowacki has become Jersey's most decorated athlete in the competition's history. The teenager won in the 200 metres breaststroke after picking up a silver in 100 metres on Saturday. He's only the second person ever from the island to win a title. Nowacki says it's all pretty surreal.
5: Coming from an island like Jersey and competing against the Aussies, Canada, England, you know, all the home nations is very special. And you know, to get my hand on the wall there first in such an incredible time and, you know, reconsolidating that Swiss 7 I went last year.
3: England's Amy Hunt has claimed a silver medal in the Commonwealth 100-metre final, while Cameroon's Emmanuel Emese is the men's champion. He smashed the game's record with a time of 9.83 seconds.
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top news stories at 7:30. The Prime Minister's vow to put everything into fixing social care in England as he prepares to hold cross-party talks with the Conservatives and Liberal Democrats. But the Tories have said that they will not support plans that put up taxes or increase borrowing. Meanwhile, Andy Burnham's warned football governing body that it'll have sold out if it changes how the World Cup is run. FIFA say setting up a private company will allow for more investments in developing the game globally. The US claims its forces have come under a surprise attack from Iran overnight. It follows yesterday's meeting between President Trump and Israel's Prime Minister Benjamin Netanyahu at the White House. Experts say there is a risk of exceptionally severe wildfires as temperatures soar across Britain again. 35 degrees Celsius is forecast for parts of the southeast of England today, while an amber heat health alert also covers London and the East Midlands. Well, as I reported earlier, it's Lady K's birthday today, and so far no news as who is on the Lady K birthday's honours list.

0: Ace of Base with The Sign here on Fantasy Radio. 26 minutes to 10. You're tuned in to The Breakfast Show. I'm Mike Linford, covering for Mark Barnes for the rest of this week. It's great to have your company. Now, while we're waiting to hear the official press release from the Lady K residents on who is on the birthdays honours list today, we will do today's sort of riddle type question just to take our minds off the whole excitement. So, what do you think this is? Throw away the outside and cook the inside, then eat the outside and throw away the inside. What is it? If you'd like to take part, text or WhatsApp me 07520 619181. Don't forget to pop your name on it for me though, please. Or you can send me an email by going to the website fantasyradio.co.uk and click on the contact us link. Throw away the outside and cook the inside, then eat the outside and throw away the inside. What is it?
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1: Just coming up to 21 minutes to 8. Going back to the 1980s now with Bronski Beat. Remember this one?

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2: Another quick look at the traffic sensors in and around town, how things have changed. Traffic building up now, inbound, coming up Dunkirk Hill, expect delays there. Busy traffic on the Bath Road in both directions, especially around about where the spa shop is. Slow moving traffic in both directions coming down through the Nursery, New Park Street, that's beginning to build up. Gaines Lane, Escort Street, not looking too bad. Very busy traffic going through the Marketplace outbound towards Northgate Street this time of day. London Road's not looking too bad in both directions. Nursted Road and Potton Road, fast moving traffic, especially inbound. Nothing much to report around Semington roundabout area. West Ashton bypass looking busy. Melksham bypass building up as we speak. Going over to the trains, still good news. No reported delays or cancellations from either Pusey, Chippenham or Westbury.
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Declan J. Donovan, More Than a Feeling. 11 minutes to 8, with a quick look at the front page of the daily newspapers today. The Times leads on a shake-up of social care, writing Andy Burnham will promise to put everything he's got behind reforming the sector in Britain. That's also the focus for The Guardian. It says the Prime Minister's promised problem-solving, not point-scoring, ahead of a speech on the issues later today. The Express also leads on the story with figures from Age UK that 2 million older people are having to live without necessary social care help. The Telegraph reports that health officials are drawing up plans for 1.8% levy on earnings to fund the reforms. Meanwhile, the Financial Times reports the business secretary has looked to calm investor jitters over the PM's push for public control by stressing the government's desire to attract private capital into sectors of the economy. The Metro leads with Andy Burnham's plans to offer a £4,000 bursary to young people as an incentive to take up vocational training. That's also the lead story in the Daily Mail, which calls it Burnham's benefit bribe. On the front of the Mirror, the mother of the Royal Navy sailor missing since 1986 issues a direct plea to the double killer she believed murdered him. The iPaper leads on the fury over FIFA's proposal to sell shares to private investors, which UEFA has said crosses the line. That's also the story on the front page of The Sun, which reckons it could earn FIFA's boss, Gianni Infantino, tens of millions of pounds. World Cup sinners is the headline on the front of the Daily Mail.

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5: 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From the Sky News Centre at 8. The Prime Minister's to hold a cross-party meeting to discuss adult social care in England later, promising to put everything he's got into fixing the system. Andy Burnham says previous governments have failed. Both the Conservative and Lib Dems have accepted the invitation, but Kemi Badenoch's unable to attend. Is our chief political correspondent, John Craig.
6: Conservative source has told Sky News if Burnham was serious about working cross-party, he would have

0: People who are still waiting for help, and it's a race against time. We will go all out to find and rescue as many people as we can.
1: Green leader Zach Polanski says he made a mistake over a social media image, but he's refused to apologise to Nigel Farage. He shared an Instagram post showing a T-shirt bearing a guillotine and the words, "We're only making plans for Nigel." We're being warned about dangerous travel adapters being sold online. Electrical Safety First says it bought 14 devices from retailers and all failed basic testing. And almost one in six UK adults admit finding credit card repayments a burden every month. Step Change Debt Charity says that's the equivalent of more than 8 million people. That's the latest. I'm Tanya Snuggs.
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Well, a very good morning to you. If you've just tuned in, that was a bit of an abrupt ending, wasn't it? Good morning if you just tuned in. Mike Linford here, sitting in for Mark Barnes on The Breakfast Show. Today, hump day, Wednesday, July the 29th. Also, it's our very own Lady K's birthday. Still no news from the residents of Lady K on what's happening on the birthday's honours list. But as promised, I will

keep you informed. How are we doing with the riddle so far? We've got one correct answer, so well done to you, Lawrence. See if you can keep him company. What are we talking about? Throw away the outside and cook the inside. Then eat the outside and throw away the inside. What is it? Text or WhatsApp me 07520619181. Don't forget, pop your name on it for me though, please. Or send me an email. 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Throw away the outside and cook the inside. Then eat the outside and throw away the inside. What can it be?

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2: Staying largely dry with some warm sunshine. Maximum temperature 27 degrees. Tonight, some sunshine to end the day in the east of the region, although cloudier further west. Could be a chance of some patchy drizzle by the morning, a minimum temperature 16 degrees. Tomorrow, Thursday market day here in Devizes, is going to be cloudy with the odd spot of rain in the morning. Skies will brighten from the northwest in the afternoon, leaving mostly fine evening. Maximum temperature 23 degrees. Looking further ahead, Friday in the weekend will hold on to the fresher feel. However, high pressure building back across the region, it would be largely dry with warm sunshine at times.

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2: Had a quick look at the traffic sensors in and around the devices area. Nothing much to report now, both inbound and outbound on Bath Road. The earlier congestion seems to have cleared. Slight delays at the top of Dunkirk Hill, where it joins the nursery going down into New Park Street. New Park Street's looking quite good in both directions. Traffic's cleared going through the marketplace now. Nothing much to report there. Long Street's looking good. Potton Road's looking clear. Slight delays on Southern Road going down towards the roundabout, but again, nothing too much to worry about. London Road looking good in both directions, as is Merstead Road. The busy part around town at the moment seems to be around Escort Street area, but again, nothing too much to worry about. Going further out, Semington roundabout traffic's building up in all directions there. West Ancheston bypass looking busy, as is the Melksham bypass. On the train, still good news, no reported delays or cancellations from either Pusey, Chippingham or Westbury.
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0: The Devizes Carnival is back on Saturday the 5th of September. 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
2: Some holiday advice and millions are struggling to pay off credit card debt. Tanya Snubs is here now with the Morning Business News.
3: Confidence in getting a mortgage is growing, but affordability continues to be a barrier to buying a home. The Building Society's Association's property tracker suggests monthly repayments and raising a deposit continue to top the list of obstacles. We're being urged to think twice before buying cheap travel adapters online, as an investigation uncovers some even pose the risk of electric shock. Electrical Safety First says it bought 14 devices from a number of retailers and all failed basic testing. More than 33 million illicit cigarettes have been seized from local retail outlets in the UK in the past year. It's part of an operation led by National Trading Standards and HMRC. The haul included over 800 kilograms of hand-rolling tobacco with a combined revenue value of almost £24 million. And almost one in six UK adults admit finding credit card repayments a burden every month. Step Change Debt Charity says that's the equivalent of more than 8 million people.
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The Little River Band, home on Monday here on Fantasy Radio. It's just coming up to 28 minutes past eight. This is The Breakfast Show. I'm Mike Linford, sitting in for Mark Barnes, where he takes a well-deserved rest. And we're doing today's riddle. Seems to have stumped quite a few of you. So far on the winning list, we have Lawrence, Torbin 6 and Simon. See if you can join them. Throw away the outside and cook the inside. Then eat the outside and throw away the inside. What is it? Text or WhatsApp me, 07520 6191 81. Don't forget, pop your name on it for me, please. Or you can send me an email. 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Throw away the outside and cook the inside. Then eat the outside and throw away the inside. What can it be?

Top stories at 8:31. Andy Burnham says he's determined to finally fix adult social care in England as he prepares to hold cross-party talks about the issue. He'll meet Conservative Shadow Health Secretary Stuart Andrew and Liberal Democrat leader Sir Ed Davey. It is understood England and the rest of Europe could boycott the World Cup over FIFA's plan to sell stakes to private investors. UEFA and Andy Burnham are among those who expressed anger. Rescuers are battling to find survivors in the rubble of a shopping centre disaster in Japan. An explosion ripped through the mall after the earthquake. The total number of dead now stands at 13. Fresh heat health alerts are coming into effect for parts of England. They've been upgraded to amber as temperature could reach 35 degrees in the southeast today. And we're being warned about dangerous travel adapters being sold online this summer. Electrical Safety First says it bought 14 devices from retailers and all failed basic testing.

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2: Well, as we heard earlier on the news, Netflix overtakes the BBC and Jessie J on how she's marking 15 years since her biggest hit. Faye Rowlands is here now with this morning's showbiz news.
3: We're apparently now just as likely to turn to Netflix as we are the BBC when deciding what to watch. An Ofcom survey suggests the streaming platforms become the first choice for 26% of TV viewers. The BBC's just behind at 25%. The regulator says the amount of time people spend watching YouTube on television sets has also doubled since 2022. Lisa Snowden admits she would have jumped at the chance to host Strictly. The TV personality says she had such fun appearing on The Dancing Show in 2008, finishing in third place. She's told Prima magazine she would love another big presenter gig. Lisa was among those rumoured to be in the running after Tess Daly and Claudia Winkleman announced their departure last year. Jessie J says she's got plans to mark 15 years of her hit song, Price Tag.
4: I'm currently recording the Who You Are album from my live show to put out as a special 15-year anniversary, so I'm going to start doing some stuff for that and just really celebrate the core fans that have like been there from day one to now. Price Tag's going to haunt me till I die, so I might as well re-spin it and put it out.
3: The singer says music's always been an important part of her life and helped her through life's moments. Her first single, Do It Like a Dude, was released in 2010. Fans of Outlander will soon be able to tick off the hit show's Scottish filming locations thanks to a new guidebook. It's the first of its kind, with the 40-page guide detailing 48 sites from the series, which concluded in May. Scotland, the home of Outlander, also includes a timeline of prominent moments in the nation's history related to the drama.
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The Fab Four, otherwise known as the Beatles, Norwegian Wood here on Fantasy Radio. 20 minutes to nine. Time is flying by this morning. The riddle seems to have got a lot of you stumped this morning, but so far on the winning list we have Lawrence, Torbin 6 and Simon. So well done to the three of you. I've posed a question, sort of a riddle type thing. Throw away the outside and cook the inside. Then you eat the outside and throw away the inside. What can it be? Well, the answer, corn on the cob.

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2: Final look at your traffic sensors in and around town on The Breakfast Show this morning. Again, nothing much to report, I'm pleased to say. It goes to show what happens when the schools are closed, isn't it? There's a slight delay at the top of Dunkirk Hill in both directions, but nothing too much to worry about. Northgate Street, New Park Street, all looking good. Marketplace looking clear. Nothing to report on Potterham Road, Nursted Road, South Broom Road, all running smoothly. Traffic is building up in Escort Street, both inbound and outbound. We're looking here at the sensor, that should clear pretty soon. Usual delays now around the Semington roundabout area, but the traffic is moving quite fast. Nothing much to report on the West Ashton bypass, Melksham bypass, all looking good. Going over to the trains, no reported delays or cancellations from either Pusey, Chippingham or Westbury.
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2: Well, if you're celebrating your birthday today, you are in very good company because it is our very own Lady K, Kath Dawson's birthday as well. So many happy returns of the day to all of you. Have a little look and see what happened on this day in history, shall we? Well, on this day in 1907, Sir Robert Baden-Powell set up Brownsea Island Scout Camp in Pearl Harbour. The camp ran from August the 1st of the 9th, 1907, and is regarded as the founding of the scouting movement. Ib-dib-dib, that's what I say. That's probably wrong, but never mind. On this day in 1928, Mickey Mouse appeared in Steamboat Willie. The first Mickey Mouse cartoon was sound. Although this version was released as a silent film, the version with sound appeared in November 1928. 1945, the BBC Light Programme radio station was launched for mainstream light entertainment and music. And on this day in 1949, the first regular televised weather forecast was broadcast by the BBC. Going back to 1963 on this day, Elvis Presley was at number one on the UK singles chart with You, The Devil in Disguise, his 14th UK number one. Moving on a bit to 1965, the Queen of England on this day attended the premiere of the film Help, starring the Beatles. The command performance was held at the London Pavilion. And on this day in 1966, Bob Dylan suffered a broken neck vertebrae when he crashed his Triumph 55 motorbike near his home in Woodstock, New York. On this day in 1982, Andy Taylor from Duran Duran married the group's hairdresser, Tracy Wilson, during a US tour in Los Angeles. On this day in 2001, Atomic Kitten started a 2-week run at number one on the UK singles chart with their version of the 1989 Bangles hit Eternal Flame. And on this day in 2002, fashion designer Giorgio Armani announced that he was planning to launch his own brand of designer furniture. Whatever happened to that?

on this day in 2024, Chancellor Rachel Reeves announced controversial policy to scrap winter fuel payments for any pensioners who doesn't receive benefits. We all know the outcome of that. The policy was reversed 11 months later after poor local election results.

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5: Centre at 9. Andy Burnham says he's determined to finally fix adult social care in England as he prepares to hold cross-party talks about the issue. He'll meet Conservative Shadow Health Secretary Stuart Andrew and Lib Dem leader Sir Ed Davey. Meanwhile, the Prime Minister and UEFA have expressed anger at FIFA's plans to sell off stakes in the World Cup to a private company and seek commercial investment. Andy Burnham's made his views clear in a social media post.
6: Football does not belong to investors. It belongs to the people who fill the stands, who stand on the touchlines week in, week out, rain or shine. The World Cup is not a product. It is the greatest competition in the world and it was never anyone's to sell.
5: Green leader Zach Polanski says he made a mistake over a social media image, but he's refused to apologise to Nigel Farage. He shared an Instagram post showing a T-shirt bearing a guillotine and the words, "We're only making plans for Nigel." Rescuers are battling to find survivors in the rubble of a shopping centre disaster in Japan. An explosion ripped through the mall in Kumamoto after an earthquake. At least 13 people have died. Sean Michael Wilson lives there and took shelter when the tremor struck.
7: The positive thing is that Japan has a

0: 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Pop in for breakfast, lunch and other tasty treats, open Monday to Saturday.
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Well, a very good morning to you if you've just tuned in, and welcome to hour three of The Breakfast Show here on Fantasy Radio, Wednesday, July the 29th. It's great to have your company there this morning. Mike Linford here, sitting in for Mark Barnes, who's taking a well-deserved rest for the rest of the week. Now, if you've been listening to the programme this morning, you obviously know it's our very own Lady Kay Cath Dawson's birthday, and we were expecting notification of who has made it onto the Lady Kay birthday honours list. I've had a communication sent to the studio by one of her team. They were preparing to put the notice on the front gate, but

is a massive problem, which is going to delay everything. Lady K hasn't got a gate. How very disappointing this is for us all. Never mind, I'm sure we'll play some good tunes and we'll all have a big smile on our face.

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2: Staying largely dry with some warm sunshine, though it could turn slightly fresher later on. Maximum temperature 27 degrees. Tonight, some sunshine to end the day in the east, though cloudier further west, and cloud generally feeding across the region from the northwest overnight. Could expect some patchy drizzle by the morning with a minimum temperature of 16 degrees. Tomorrow, Thursday, it's going to be cloudy with the odd spot of rain. Skies will brighten from the northwest in the afternoon, leaving a mostly fine evening. Maximum temperature 23 degrees. Looking further ahead, Friday in the weekend will hold on to a fresher feel. However, with high pressure building back across the region, it will be largely dry with warm sunshine at times.

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19 minutes past nine. You've probably guessed by now, there's no mystery here. But instead, we've got three music-related questions for you. To take part, you can either call me on 730-555. 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So are you ready? Question one. Which Motown star released the album Inner Visions in 1973? Which Motown star released the album Inner Visions in 1973? Question two. Born Again is a tribute band for which world famous pop group? Born Again is a tribute band for which world famous pop group? How are you getting on? And question three. What is the name of the band who usually serve as the backing band for Bruce Springsteen? What is the name of the band who usually serve as the backing band for Bruce Springsteen? If you know the answers to one, two, or all of those questions, don't keep it to yourself. Give me a call, 730-555. Text or WhatsApp me your answer, 07520-619181. Don't forget, pop your name on it for me, or send me an email, go to the website, fantasyradio.co.uk, and click on the contact us link. So very quickly, one more time, which Motown star released the album Inner Visions in 1973? Born Again is a tribute band for which world-famous pop group? And what is the name of the band who usually serve as the backing band for Bruce Springsteen? Good luck.

0: jaws on the floor when discovering Sergeant Pepper. And Pet Sounds too. I think we knew it couldn't get any better. But on it went, ladies and gents. The albums kept on coming. Carole King, Led Zeppelin, those tunes we kept on humming. West Coast rock, it didn't stop. Jackson, Eagles, Ronstadt. Sticky Fingers, the memory lingers. Dark Side made sure of that. Purple, Joplin kept us rocking at 33 and a third. They're all still there, don't have a care. Just let me have a word. There's a radio show, I think you know. A perfect audio reflection. Saturday at 8, make a date. Bob Lawrence's album collection.
1: As I've said before, this guy's got more albums than HMV. 27 minutes past 9. So far on the winning list, we have Torbin 6, Linda of Devices, Lawrence, Rachel, the guys at Cyclone Surgery, and Lynette. Do a little recap a little bit later on in the programme.

Well, a very good morning to Linda here in Devizes, who rang me up and asked me if I would play a request for Michael. And it's none other than Kate Bush, Running Up That Hill.

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Well, the news is in. The Lady K Crosshammer badge is awarded to... Oh, get this, I've got one. 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Simon Cook's got one also for consumption of sausage rolls. Dr. Provis, anything involving a ladder. Tom Dawson. Well, just because he's the boss, really. Scalzi for services to charity shops. And Barnsley for services to the OB Transport. Well, cause for celebration, I think. Quick recap on today's questions. Which Motown star released the album Inner Visions in 1973? Born Again is a tribute band for which world-famous pop group? And what is the name of the band who usually serve as the backing band for Bruce Springsteen? So far on our winning list, we have Torbin Six, Linda of Devizes, Lawrence, Rachel, the guys at Cyprium Surgery, and Sylvia. You've got to be quick to be in it. Give me a call, 730-555. Text or WhatsApp me 07520 619181.

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the lottery winners. But if you've been playing along at home with our three music-related questions this morning, the answer to question one was Stevie Wonder. Everybody got this one. The answer to question two was ABBA. And the answer to question three, the E Street Band. So well done to you all, Torbin Six, Linda, Lawrence, Rachel, guys at Cypress Surgery, Sylvia and Jam. Stay tuned to Fantasy Radio. Kitty Nixon's on after the news at 10. Mike Marnie from 12. Neil Provis from 2. Tom Dawson from 5. I should be back tomorrow morning from 7 a.m. with The Breakfast Show, so I hope you can join me then.

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5: Sky News Centre at 10. Andy Burnham says it's time to stop playing politics with social care as he vowed to put everything into reforming the system in England. The new Prime Minister's accused previous governments of seeing the issue as too risky, difficult and complicated. He'll meet the Conservative Shadow Health Secretary and Lib Dem leader later. Lib Dem MP Leila Moran chairs the Health and Social Care Committee.
6: We've tried to do this over the last 20 years, 22 different times. This is number 23. What's going to be different this time? Hopefully, it is that all political party leaders will get behind reforms, not just in the short term, but with perhaps a 10-year plan.
5: The FA says it's deeply concerned about FIFA's plans to sell off parts of the World Cup to private investigators. Investors, football's governing body, says it would allow more investment in the global game. Japan's Prime Minister says multiple people remain trapped inside a shopping centre that exploded after an earthquake in the southwest of the country. 13 people have died. We're being urged to think twice before buying cheap travel adapters online as an investigation uncovers some even pose the risk of electric shock. Electrical Safety First says it bought 14 devices from a number of retailers and all failed basic testing. Giuseppe Capanna is from the charity.
7: We took six of these travel adapters to a test house and tested the plastics, and every single one of them caught fire and did not extinguish when it was supposed to.
5: More than 33 million illegal cigarettes were seized from UK retailers last year. Trading Standards says organised criminal gangs often sell illicit tobacco from corner shops and vape stores. And England's Amy Hunt says she ran a horrible race to silver in last night's women's 100-metre final at the Commonwealth Games in Glasgow. But Jersey's Philip Nowacki is celebrating after winning the 200 metres backstroke. That's
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2: Here is your weather for the southwest today. Areas of cloud will affect western parts of the region on Wednesday, thick enough at first to give patchy drizzle and some fog over the hills. The east will see the best of the sunshine and turning quite hot here with a maximum temperature of 27 degrees. Tonight, some sunshine to end the day in the east, though cloudier further west and cloud generally feeding across the region from the northwest overnight. Patchy drizzle by the morning with a minimum temperature of 16 degrees. Tomorrow, Thursday, morning will be cloudy with the odd spot of rain. Skies will brighten from the northwest in the afternoon, leaving a mostly fine evening. Fresh and gentle northwesterly winds with a maximum temperature of 23 degrees.

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0: Joe can't speak. What a relief for everybody. Fantasy Radio. On Sunday. She's got two, and I could have popped round and borrowed one.
1: The In Between Days, well, In Between Days by The Cure. Now, this song, 10 days ago now, turned 41 years old. It was released on July 19th in 1985 as the lead single from their sixth studio album, The Head on the Door. I cannot believe this song is 41 years old. Because again, I was saying this about another song last week, I feel so much nostalgia when I hear this song. This song, to me, is my childhood. And it came out, oh God, I can't even do the math. I'm 23, it came out 41 years old. Some mathematician, please send it in. But yeah, again, one of these songs that I'm so grateful that my mum and my dad kept me listening to this kind of music, because it is simply the best.

Now that was Teddy Swims with Lose Control. We've had a message in from Elaine and Paul. They've said, hello Kitty from the beautiful foothills of the French Pyrenees. Now, I haven't looked up how to say this one, but I'm going to go with Pyrenees. They went to see Franz Ferdinand perform, and I have looked up how to say this, at the Festival de Carcassonne. Apparently, that's how you say it, according to Google, on Monday evening. They were sensational, so energetic, quite wore me out just watching them. And of course, for you, as you requested, Elaine and Paul, I will play them. Now, I love Franz Ferdinand. I used to sing this specific song on SingStar 2. On the PS2 with the blue and red microphones. If you remember, please let me know. Now, guys, remember, text or WhatsApp 07520 619181. Here is Franz Ferdinand with Take Me Out.

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2: Here's everything happening this Saturday, the 1st of August, in and around Devizes. 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From 1:30pm, the Youth Choir. 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From 2:30pm, Men That Sing. From 3pm, the Big Sound Devizes. Also on Saturday the 1st, a breast cancer event takes place at the Crown Inn, Bishop's Canning's. Between 3 o'clock and 5 o'clock, there'll be afternoon tea and cake, followed at 6 o'clock by a raffle. All the proceeds go to breast cancer charities.

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5: Centre at 11. The Prime Minister's vowed to do social care right as he accused his generation of politicians of failing to tackle the issue.
6: It's a major dereliction of public duty that Parliament has not faced up to this of all challenges. It's shameful that politicians have put point scoring before fixing this issue.
5: Andy Burnham says he's asked an independent review into the sector in England to report back next year instead of 2028. He's also announced plans to reform care workers' pay and training. The FA says it's deeply concerned by FIFA's plan to sell stakes in its major competitions, including the World Cup. It's announced proposals to set up a private company to run its events. It's understood UEFA will discuss a possible World Cup boycott during an emergency meeting. His former FA chief executive, Mark Palios.
7: UEFA are spot on in terms of what they've said. There is a balance to be struck between commercialising the game and putting that back into the game in terms of benefits. But there's a real danger that this crosses the line. The ideal of sport is being suffocated by the raison d'etre of business.
5: Rescue efforts are continuing in Japan for survivors after yesterday's earthquake killed at least 13 people. Some died in an explosion at a shopping centre following the tremor, which hit the southwest of the country. Passengers at Heathrow are facing decades of price hikes to use the airport from 2028. Britain's biggest hub is being allowed to recover the £320 million spent so far on its proposal to build a third runway. Almost one in six UK adults admits finding credit card repayments a burden each month. Debt charity StepChange says that's the equivalent of more than 8 million people. And for the first time in 400 years, at least two baby beavers have been born in an area of the Scottish Highlands. It follows a reintroduction project. That's the latest. I'm Tanya Snuggs.
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2: Here is your weather report today for the southwest area. Today, areas of cloud will affect western parts of the region, thick enough at first to give patchy drizzle and some fog over the hills. The east will see the best of the sunshine and turning quite hot here with a maximum temperature of 27 degrees. Tonight, some sunshine to end the day in the east, though cloudier further west, and cloud generally feeding across the region from the northwest overnight. Patchy drizzle by the morning with a minimum temperature of 16 degrees. An outlook for the weekend, this is Friday to Sunday. Friday will hold on to a fresher feel. However, with high pressure building back across the region, it will be largely dry with some warm sunshine at times.

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Here is TLC with Waterfalls.

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2: 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The Devizes Carnival is back on Saturday the 5th of September. 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

We are just about to hit 20 to 12. You've got 20 more minutes of me. How lucky are you? Remember, that's 20 minutes left. You can text or WhatsApp 07520 619181. Let us know any of those songs you want us to play, any songs you want us to dedicate to somebody. We've had wonderful recommendations so far, but no dedications, guys. I want a dedication by the end, or I'm just going to dedicate one of you. Here is Kylie Minogue with Love at First Sight.

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0: So how are you going to wind down tonight? Well, I have a suggestion for you. Join me, Helen Mason, tonight from 11 o'clock on the Love Train here on Fantasy Radio. 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
1: Thank you very much for listening. It is currently 10 to 12. You've got Mike Marnie up next with Packed Lunch. I'm going to leave you with my last song from me, Billy Idol, with White Wedding. It's one of my favourites, but I say that about everything, don't I? I will see you soon.

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4: Centre at midday. Andy Burnham's blasted past failures to fix social care in England as a major dereliction of public duty. The Prime Minister's pledged to improve pay and training and confirmed cross-party talks during a speech to tackle the issue. The PM's been asked if his plans need tax rises.
5: You have to do more with what you've got. Some of what we would want to do in the fullest sense will require difficult decisions, but we will be honest with people about those. We will put them before the country at the right time, and we will hopefully proceed with people's consent.
4: The FA says it's deeply concerned about FIFA's plans to sell stakes in the World Cup. The English governing body says it was completely unaware of the proposals, which could see companies linked to Donald Trump part-owning tournaments. At least 18 people are now known to have died after yesterday's earthquake in southwestern Japan. One is said to be a foreigner. Some victims were killed after an explosion at a shopping centre in the Kumamoto area. Sean Michael Wilson lives in the city and took shelter when the tremor struck.
6: The positive thing is that Japan has a good emergency response system, and the army responds. They call it the self-defence force in Japan. And they go around delivering free food to people who are in the emergency centres. There's voluntary groups set up. These things work very well.
4: The husband of a woman found murdered in Renfrewshire had been charged with assaulting her in the weeks before her death. Jim Mayer was also found dead in the village of Houston. Police are treating that as unexplained. Heat health alerts have come into force for parts of Britain, with highs forecast to hit 35 degrees later. Southeast England will see the most extreme temperatures. And half of Premier League football fans can't afford to buy their team's shirt this year because they're too expensive. A survey has also found 46% of lower league followers have been priced out of buying authentic replica shirts. That's the latest. I'm Tanya Snuggs.
1: Thank you very much, Tanya.
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0: Boogie's in my soul. And excellent. And before that, it was, of course, Scouting for Girls and She's So Lovely. It is 9 minutes past 12. Welcome to the second half of the week. Welcome to Wednesday afternoon. Welcome to Wednesday's packed lunch with me, Mike Marnie, here on Fantasy Radio. And between now and 2 o'clock, we've got our usual birthday shout outs. And this week, they're going out to Kate Bush. If you've seen the papers or the TV at all over the last few days, you'll have seen crowds of people gathered in all sorts of obscure places, shopping centres, tops of hills, the middle of the moors on the Yorkshire Dales, of course, to celebrate Kate's birthday, all of them wearing red dresses and great big black fright wigs. I'm not doing that, but I am playing a Kate Bush song for you to celebrate her birthday this week. We'll also be hearing from Queens. It's Roger Taylor, their drummer's birthday. From REM, because Bill Berry is celebrating his birthday today. And from The Stones, because it's also Mick Jagger's birthday this week. Wow. And if you've got anything you would like to hear, or indeed if it's your birthday and you'd like a shout out, text or WhatsApp is the best way to do it. 07520 61 91 81.
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0: Now, the weather is going to see lots of sunshine this afternoon, turning quite hot. Maximum temperature this afternoon of 27. Tonight, there'll be some sunshine towards the end of the day. There will be cloud coming in from the northwest overnight and perhaps some patchy drizzle by morning. Minimum temperature tonight is still a sultry 16. Tomorrow morning may still be cloudy with the odd spot of rain, but skies will brighten in the afternoon, leaving a mostly fine evening. Fresh in the gentle northwesterly winds, maximum temperature of 23 tomorrow. And the outlook for Friday to Sunday, Friday, Saturday and Sunday will hold on to a slightly fresher feel. However, with high pressure building back across the region, it will be largely dry and some warm sunshine.
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4: Right, a couple of events for you both coming up this weekend. 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From 2:30, Men That Sing. And from 3 p.m, the Big Sound Devizes. That's the Summer Sound of Choirs right here in the Corn Exchange on Saturday. And on Saturday, there is on Sunday, a thank you event in New Park Street. At the Julius House charity shop, they're celebrating a fantastic first few months in their new shop. I want to thank the local community, the amazing customers, donors, volunteers and staff for their continued support. 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
4: Right, it's 24 minutes past 12. It's time for our first birthday shout out of the show, and it's going out to Mick Jagger, who unbelievably was 83 years old on Saturday. I saw him interviewed during the footy and he looked about 45. It's so unfair. Anyway, well done, Mick, and here's the Stones from 1978 with Miss You.

The Stones going through their funky stage in the late 70s. With Miss You, going out to Mick Jagger, who celebrated his 83rd birthday on Saturday. Congratulations, Mick. I'll be hearing from somebody who shares a birthday with him between now and 1 o'clock. We've also got birthday shout-outs in the second half of the show, going out to Kate Bush and to Bill Berry of REM. 28 minutes past.

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Right, it's 19 minutes to one. It's time for our next birthday shout-out. And it's going out to Kate Bush, who was 68, or who will be, I'm sorry, 68 years old tomorrow. Wuthering Heights was her first number one in 1978 when she was just 18. Spent 4 weeks at number one and made her the first female artist ever to have a number one single with an entirely self-written song. One of her follow-ups reached number three in 1985, was re-released in 2012 after it was featured in the 2012 Olympics closing ceremony, and it reached number six then, and re-released again on the back of Stranger Things. Setting a record of 37 years between being released and finally reaching number one. Happy birthday for tomorrow, Kate Bush.

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1: As Reminiscent X, otherwise known as James and Rachel Allard, with their latest single, Alone. It is 9 minutes to one. 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

0: between now and 10 o'clock, as always, our Mystery Hour this morning returns between 9 and 10 hits and headlines from the year gone by.
1: Yes, he wakes me up.
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0: 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Welcome along.
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2: And if you can't wait until tomorrow morning, he's on again at 7 o'clock this evening. Seriously 70 with Mark Barnes right here on Fantasy Radio. Right, 5 minutes to one. Got lots of great tunes coming up for you after the news, including birthday shout-outs to Bill Berry of REM and Roger Taylor of Queen. Pair of drummers for you there. Taking us up there, it's

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3: Centre at one. Andy Burnham says social care in England is as unfair as American healthcare, as he brought forward a review into the sector by a year. The Prime Minister's admitted there could be difficult decisions on tax to fund any reforms, but insists they'd save the NHS billions of pounds each year. He was speaking at a care home in North London before cross-party talks later and got chatting to its residents.
4: I'm now the Prime Minister.
5: You are?
6: He's the Prime Minister.
5: Well, a new one.
4: Another one.
5: I keep changing every time.
4: I know. I know.
3: The Environment Agency has declared half of England is in drought following record low rain and high temperatures. Seven areas are affected, including the whole of London. Our science and technology editor, Tom Clark, explains what it means.
7: It moves to levels that affect industrial users of water, for example. Farmers who abstract water from rivers to irrigate their land, if they've been permitted to do that. Water companies and the Environment Agency now get further powers to restrict water use where appropriate or ration it to higher priority users.
3: Most water companies have already brought in things like hosepipe bans. A Norwegian teenager has been found guilty of travelling to England to carry out a contract killing on behalf of a Swedish crime gang linked to Iran. A court heard 19-year-old Johannes Natland agree to shoot an unknown target for more than £21,000. It's thought European nations will discuss boycotting the World Cup if FIFA pushes ahead with plans to sell off stakes in its major competitions. The FA says it's deeply concerned. The number of people killed after yesterday's powerful earthquake in southwestern Japan has risen to 18. Dozens of others were injured in the Kumamoto region. And passengers at Heathrow are facing decades of price hikes to use the airport from 2028. It's being allowed to recover the £320 million spent so far on proposals to build a third runway. That's the latest.
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1: You heard what the man said. Respect your mother. It's Harry Styles with Dance No More. 5 minutes past one. You're listening to the second half of Wednesday's Packed Lunch.

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2: Right, the weather for today, it's going to be a lovely, bright, sunshiny afternoon, turning quite hot, maximum temperature this afternoon of 27. Tonight, there'll be some sunshine to the end of the day in the east, but there will be some clouds potentially gathering overnight, and patchy drizzle by the morning, minimum temperature tonight of 16. Tomorrow, it might be a little bit cloudy with the odd spot of rain to kick off with, but skies will then brighten, leaving the afternoon and the evening mostly fine. A fresh, gentle northwesterly wind, maximum temperatures of 23 tomorrow. And the outlook for the weekend, it will hold on to that fresher feel, but with high pressure building back across the region, it's going to be largely dry with some warm sunshine at times.
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2: I misspoke earlier on. I gave you some fake news. Barnsley's on holiday this week. So if you tune in tonight to listen to Barnsley at 7 o'clock for Saturday, you'll get David Hills instead. Still brilliant 70s music, though. We've got some brilliant 70s music coming up for one of our birthday shout-outs. Who can that be to? 9 minutes past 1.

Andreas Johnson, the Glorious. This next one has got the best bass line ever. No question. It's just brilliant. Jackson's I Want You Back.

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0: Good morning. It's me, David Hills.
1: Yes.
0: On a morning. Every Thursday now from 10 till 12, I will be here with you to keep you awake all the way through to lunchtime. Barnes has gotten you out of bed, hopefully. I'll keep you awake, as I said, until lunchtime. Intro Quiz will be here along with your requests and dedications and lots of good tunes. So join me on the morning show, 10 till 12. Good morning.

22 minutes past one. That was Ash with Shining Light, and we've got a 2-for-1 birthday shout-out coming up after Jermaine Jackson.

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1: Right, 26 minutes past one, and it's time for our two-for-one birthday special. And it's going out to two of rock's finest drummers. In a minute, we'll be hearing from Queen, because Roger Taylor, their drummer, was 77 on Saturday. Born 26th of July 1949, which makes him exactly 6 years younger than Mick Jagger, who we heard from in the first half of the show. And unlike most drummers, I'm generalising here, but unlike most drummers, he was also a very, very good songwriter for Queen, co-wrote Under Pressure and Innuendo, wrote Radio Gaga and Breakthrough, and he also wrote the song I'm going to be playing you in a few minutes, which reached number three in 1986. But before that, we're going to be hearing from REM, because Bill Berry, their drummer, will be 68 years old on Friday, making him exactly one day younger than Kate Bush. The drummer of REM had to retire in 1995 after suffering a brain aneurysm on stage, left the music business altogether for about 25 years, and was farming near Athens in Georgia, which of course is REM's hometown, and where they were formed in 1980. He's made occasional forays into the music business since, but he now says, I just don't miss it at all. Here's REM from 1991. And we miss you, Bill.

0: Queen, Kind of Magic, written by their drummer Roger Taylor, going out to him because it's his birthday this week. And before that, of course, R.E.M. with Shiny Happy People from, oh, I think their best album, Out of Time. And because Bill Berry, their drummer, is also celebrating his birthday as well. Happy birthday to the pair of you, lads.
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0: Andy's been in touch via WhatsApp. He's asked to hear Satellite by the Hooters. So we got that coming up next for you, mate.

That was Robin S and Show Me Love. This is the Hooters. Don't ask what they mean by that. Satellite from 1987.

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1: Richie Kay's just texted in and said, Mike, you played a song by the Hooters. 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
2: Sugarland was stuck like glue. Neil Provis is here, ladies and gentlemen. He is here. He is here to take you through the afternoon. And we've got Tom Dawson at 5 o'clock, then David Hills in for Mark Barnes at 7, followed by Alex Damon at 9 o'clock, and then Helen Mason taking us through the night. Thank you for joining me. Have a wonderful week.
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5: From the Sky News Centre at 2, a 7-year-old boy pulled from the sea in Essex a week ago has died. His teenage cousin and her mother

0: also drowned off the west of the coast of West Mersey last Wednesday. As temperatures are forecast to hit 35 degrees Celsius today, half of England's now in drought. The Environment Agency is calling on everyone to use a little less water. A Norwegian teenager has been found guilty of conspiracy to murder in Britain. A court heard 19-year-old Johannes Natland travelled to England to carry out a killing on behalf of a Swedish crime gang linked to Iran, having collected a stash of guns and been offered more than £21,000. His mum doesn't believe he would have ever gone through with it.
1: My son could never kill anyone. He's just not got it. He's not that kind of person. It's totally out of character. He got a message. This might be cool. It's an adventure. And I just want to be the cool guy that I've always been.
0: The unexplained deaths of four people who were living at a homeless shelter at the same time as a serial killer will be reviewed. James Desborough was staying at Sandy Lodge Hotel in Newquay in Cornwall in 2024 and 2025. Andy Burnham's holding cross-party talks to try and fix social care in England, saying a consensus is needed after previous governments failed. A review into the sector's been brought forward. Its chair, Baroness Casey, says inefficiencies can't go on, like calling 999 when carers get stuck.
2: It's much more expensive to help somebody when they're in a hospital, and it's a much worse experience for them than helping them at home in the community. So there's a lot that needs to be done before we start talking about money.
0: Its four European nations will discuss boycotting the World Cup if FIFA pushes ahead with plans to sell off stakes in its major competitions. The FA says it's deeply concerned. And Irish musician and actor Glenn Hansard has died in a motorbike crash in Dublin. He was the frontman of rock band The Frames. That's the latest. I'm Chris Milligan.
3: Cheers, Chris. Thank you. 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

We're cloudier further west and generally feeding across the region overnight. Patchy drizzle by morning, minimum temperature of 16. Thursday market day here in Devizes. Cloudy with the odd spot of rain. Skies will brighten up from the northwest during the afternoon, leaving a mostly fine evening. Fresh in the gentle northwesterly winds, maximum a little lower tomorrow, 23. From Friday onwards, across the weekend, Friday and the weekend, we'll hold on to a fresher feel. However, a high pressure building back in again across the region, and it will be largely dry with some warm sunshine at times.

afternoon to Richie K and Leah. Good to have you listening along. And to Dean the Painter, also listening in. Tune up next for Dean. A masterpiece, as Dean puts it. Absolutely. We'll go with that. Seven after two. Earth, Wind and Fire.

Earth, Wind & Fire, in the Stones. Hope your Wednesday's going well. 2:10 at the moment. And will be for a minute or two. So hi to Richie Kay, Leah and Dean. All on with us already this afternoon. Thanks for joining in. Craig's on with us. Afternoon, Craig. Excellent choices as always. They will be on shortly. And PJ on the scene. Afternoon, PJ. And a couple of good tunes from PJ.

as well. They will be on the turntable shortly. And yourself, if you'd like a tune on this afternoon, get in touch. Device is 730555 on the phones, fantasyradio.co.uk via the website. Text and WhatsApp on 07520 619181. And we'll get one on for you this afternoon. Maybe this is in from the Fantasy Radio canteen, so we can send it down to the record library and amongst the spiders and the cobwebs. Couple of stories this afternoon. Drought has been declared across more than half of England as hot, dry weather takes its toll on the country's water supplies. The Environmental Agency has said that seven regions covering large parts of central, eastern and southern England are now in official drought conditions. Also adding that the impacts are already being felt, including low river flows, early harvests and high risk of wildfires. Millions of people are already under hosepipe pans. And North Wales and the Upper Severn River Basin entered drought conditions last week. Scotland does not declare drought, but monitors the water usage at the moment. Some parts of eastern Scotland are in the most extreme category. And the hot and dry weather means that we are currently using water faster than nature can replenish it. The full list of England's regions in drought: East Anglia, Hertfordshire and the whole of London, Thames Valley, Hampshire and the Isle of Wight, Devon and Cornwall and the West Midlands, Wessex covering Dorset, Somerset, Wiltshire and South Gloucestershire. They say there's no single definition of drought, but it usually refers to a period of prolonged, unusually dry weather that can have impacts on people, nature and the environment. Talking of drought, dairy farmers are installing cow showers. Get this. And giant cooling fans as hotter, drier summers become more common. Extreme heat has cut milk production by up to 20%. And farmers are spending thousands of pounds to keep their cattle cool and protect milk yields. Sarah Godwin's family have invested £15,000 in a ventilation and sprinkler system at their farm in Chippenham to help their animals cope with the nearly continuous heatwave we are living through at the moment. Professor Nicola Cannon from the Royal Agricultural University in Cirencester says drought-hit grassland is also forcing many farmers to use winter feed earlier than planned. On a dairy farm near Swindon, Sam Walford presses a switch on the wall of the milking parlour and 10 industrial-scale fans burst into life. She says it's like a wind tunnel in here. Blows her hair back like she's riding a motorbike at speed. Cows seem to like it. They linger in the milking parlour, clearly cool and relaxed. The system helps keep the cattle comfortable during the hot weather, but farmers say it cannot eliminate all the effects of the prolonged heat. Milk production, as we mentioned, down by 20%. She explains that cows feel stressed just as humans feel stressed when it's really hot. And as a response to that, their milk productivity goes down.

it's all happening across Wiltshire. Out into Paul and the Gang. Good choice there. Thank you for your requests. Keep them coming. We'll get them on for you. All about devices, the music of your life. 2:15. Tune up next for Dean the Painter. Again, struggling in the heat. Joke of the day, I just found out that I'm colourblind. Not great news for a painter. The news came as a bolt out of the purple. Nice one, Dean. Thank you.

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1: The BJ down there in the scene. We're getting all your tunes on. 223. Thousands are expected to pack out a Wiltshire Market Town Centre next month for the latest instalment of a popular independent market. The warmest independent August market to return to the town centre Sunday the 30th of August between 10 and 4. More than 100 stalls, food vendors and Warminster's independent businesses are expected to come together to showcase the town. The markets are the product of a collaboration between Warminster Town Council, which work with Warminster Business Network and seek to bring a lively atmosphere to the High Street, Marketplace and Civic Centre. The independent markets have quickly grown in popularity, providing a platform for local businesses and becoming a must-visit event for residents and visitors too. Town Council says there's still time to get involved in the High Street and Marketplace, particularly for artists and vendors selling skincare, jewellery, menswear, flowers and plants. Also space in the Civic Centre for vendors selling sweets, cakes. And following the previous market at the end of June, Warminster's Mayor, Councillor Jack Jones, said the event had been a clear success. Having a fantastic day. All the stallholders and Warminster businesses were out in force. Everybody super happy. Even the weather helps out. And we've seen the community come out and show support. Good thing. Got a quiz for you, as always, just after 3 o'clock. General knowledge this afternoon. Now you can get involved with that. For your Wednesday drive time, Tomo is at the controls from 5 o'clock. Dave Hills sits in for Mr. Barnes on Seriously 70s from 7 o'clock this evening. Mr. Barnes having a well-deserved week off. And Mike on breakfast for this week. This one for Craig.

Galveston. Glen Campbell. At nearly 2:30. Now, most people see Stonehenge from behind the barrier, but this summer, a select few visitors will be able to stand within the stones for no extra cost. English Heritage has said it will choose one booking at random every day in August to get private entry into the site's inner stone circle. Exclusive close-up access to Stonehenge is usually only given to celebrities or visitors paying a premium for guided tours. The stones can also be accessed for free during the winter and summer solstice, albeit with thousands of other people as well. Interim head of Stonehenge, Georgia Butters, says being alone inside the monument would allow visitors to see delicate carvings. She also added that people will be able to see really rare mix of algae and fungi as well, which grow on the stones and make them look like they have developed a hairy coat. They've been there long enough. Stonehenge has been a ticketed attraction for 125 years with public access kept to a path with barriers. Usually people can only get within a few metres of the outer circle. But we can't run it too close because there are really fragile archaeology there. However, anyone who is picked in the daily August draw will be given access to the inner circle. Having a certain stillness and tranquility about the space, it's a sort of mind-blowing and puts you right back in touch with our ancestors. You're also reminded that you're in a place of history and can feel immensely of the stone sizes and their weights, but also

0: the sense of human history. All bookings made at least 72 hours ahead of the visit in August will be entered into the daily draw. Visitors will be notified if they have been chosen at least 24 hours in advance for their trip. And it's also said a member of the team at Stonehenge will be present during the private visits to explain the history of the ancient monument. What more could you want? So your chance to get inside the inner circle of Stonehenge across August in their daily draw. I guess you can check out the Stonehenge website page and go from there.
1: Thursday's Early Late Show has moved into its summer season, and there are, as you would expect, a few changes. We've got a brand new competition called The Chain. In fact, can we change the theme, please? Just guess the link between the two songs I'll play you. That's The Chain. And Glovebox Classics features summer songs for the season. We'll also have the usual bits and pieces like the 80s Top 10, Al Weber's chosen song, The Devices Diary, and the end of show smoochie. So join me, Jonesy, every Thursday evening from 7 for Summer's Early Late Show, right here on 97FM Fantasy Radio.
0: And the live lounge tomorrow evening from the Pelican with Jonesy from 7 o'clock. 28-3 now. Well, no.

they're gone. The zombies for Paul and the gang. She's not there. I'm still here. Blankety Blank, Celebrity Mastermind and Live at the Apollo have been cancelled by the BBC as the corporation makes further financial savings. The main Mastermind series will continue with Clive Myrie remaining as host, but the Celebrity spin-off will end after the next series, which has already been filmed. In a statement, the BBC says it was incredibly proud of all three much-loved shows and thanked the programme's production teams. Unfortunately, it continued... We have to make some really tough choices in light of our funding challenges, and these savings have been identified from the entertainment genre. Viewing figures for all three shows have fallen in recent years. Celebrity Mastermind had dropped from an average of 4 million viewers in 2017 to 1.7 in the most recent series. Blankety Blank, meanwhile, has gone down from 5.5 million in 2021 to 2.3 in the most recent series. Paul Bradley. And Live at the Apollo has dropped from 1.3 million in 2018 to around 660,000. These figures also include catch-up platforms such as iPlayer. BBC says the difficult decisions form part of the BBC's previously announced first phase of its proposals to make a £500 million worth of savings over the next 3 years. BBC Content has a target of delivering a minimum of £100 million worth of recurring annual savings, which will result in a reduction of around 100 to 150 hours of originated TV programmes across genres. By the end of 2027-28, the corporation added that further savings across its content division will be announced in the coming months. No problems here at Fantasy Radio. As long as Mavis keeps supplying the tea, we keep going. Bradley Walsh, who presents Blankety Blank, said earlier this week that the show was currently on ice because he was too busy to film another series anyway. The presenter said it was one of my favourite shows, but he's physically doesn't have the time to film another series at the moment because of other commitments. And Blankety Blank, launched in 1979 and initially ran for 11 years, presented by Terry Wogan, of course, the very funny Les Dawson. Since been revived several times, including the popular 1990s run hosted by Paul O'Grady, Lily Savage herself. Current incarnation, presented by Bradley, has since been on air from 2020, when the success of a one-off Christmas special prompted the BBC to commission several more series. But it's got the axe. Three. If you'd like a tune on this afternoon, you know what to do. Get in touch. Be great to hear from you. We played Dean the Painter's David Bowie track, some Glen Campbell for Craig, some Zombies for Paul and the Gang. And some Fat Domino for PJ and Scene. And more on the way.

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Afternoon to Flash Sam, who says, my Maltesers are melting at the moment, so my suggestion was to eat them more quickly or put a freezer a freezer bag around them or something. Anyway, she said, I'm going to put them away now because they're a big share bag, but in any case, I don't share. That's the correct answer. Enjoy them, Sam. And glad you had a great evening on your anniversary yesterday.

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0: Problems down on the 303 this afternoon at Winterbourne Stoke. That's partially blocked both ways and queuing traffic due to an accident from the Longbarrow roundabout to the Stonehenge Road at West Amesbury. Windsor Drive here in Devizes still has temporary traffic lights and roadworks between Cote Road and the Harebow Way. And the B3085, Bulford Road at Durrington. Roadworks and temporary traffic lights between School Road and Larkhill Road. In Melksham, nothing much to report really. Traffic moving nicely. The roadworks at the bottom of Cane Hill at the Scene Crossroads with temporary traffic lights there. In Devizes, Escort Street, Gaines Lane and New Park Street rather busy. The rest of the town not looking too bad this afternoon. And in Trowbridge, busy on Elizabeth Way, heading up through Hilberton. Canal Road rather busy. And some traffic in County Way. Nothing much that you couldn't cope with. And roadworks on Bradley Road on the 363 this afternoon.

I'd be Clive up at Heathrow at the moment, picking somebody up. Dinner on the go, minted lamb steaks, carrots, cauliflower, cabbage, and steaks are in the slow cooker, just to confirm. This one for you, Lynn, the Christians.

Christians for Lynn. Ideal world. Now, Sam's off to the Melsham Assembly Hall on Friday night to see Diana Ross tribute. And he can celebrate the timeless music of Diana Ross. Glamorous tribute starring the international recording artist Stephanie Benson, born in the Ghanaian royalty as a princess. And Stephanie has performed for the British royal family, including Prince Charles and Princess Anne, earning praise for her stunning vocals and captivating stage presence. With over 25 years of international performing experience, Stephanie has starred in major theatre productions, including the Motown Revue, and Reflections, which has staged and shared the legendary artists around the world then. And in this elegant and uplifting show, she brings the magic of Diana Ross to life with the beloved classics such as Stop, In the Name of Love, Baby Love, Chain Reaction, I'm Coming Up, and Upside Down, A Night of Motown Glamour. Powerful vocals and timeless hits celebrating one of the greatest female icons in music history. It's 7:30 this Friday at Melsham Assembly Hall. Join Sam there.

0: Tickets still available for the Diana Ross Experience, starring Stephanie Benson. What do you should do this one? No doubt, Sam up on the floor dancing with a pint of Magnus in hand. Okay, that's an hour gone already. Quiz up next, the other side of the news. We've got a sport update at 3:30 for you. Some more top tunes if you want to get one on the wireless between now and 5. Get in touch in all the usual ways. So Sam's got the Diana Ross Experience Friday, and bingo next Friday, not to be missed.
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4: From the Sky News Centre at 3, a 40-year-old man has been handed a whole life order for killing two men in Cornwall last year. James Desborough murdered Claudio Aquilino, who was 57, and 43-year-old Daniel Coleman. Meanwhile, a review's taking place into the unexplained deaths of four people who were living at a homeless shelter at the same time as Desborough. A Norwegian teenager has been found guilty of travelling to England to carry out a killing on behalf of an international crime gang backed by Iran. 19-year-old Johannes Natland agreed to shoot an unknown target for over £21,000. He was arrested in a hotel room in Huddersfield in March last year. David Sorsdall's a senior lecturer at Lund University.
5: Not just crime, but violence has become part of this kind of gig economy where you can order a service from often a very young person who will then try to kill someone on the behest of a gang or even, as we've seen, countries.
4: A 7-year-old boy's died in hospital a week after two relatives drowned off a beach in Essex. They got into trouble in the water at West Mersey. Half of England's now in drought. It

0: follows a record low amount of rain and high temperatures despite a very wet winter. An independent review into social care in England will report back a year early, as the Prime Minister says he wants to pursue reform with urgency. Andy Burnham accused his predecessors of a major dereliction of public duty by not fixing the system. Traitor star Alexander Dragonetti cared for his younger brother, who died at the age of 17.
1: There is that crippling fear of what happens when I'm no longer here to provide that care or to fill in the gaps. And that is really scary. It's something I felt passionately about, that I would be responsible for that care in future, and at least I was there to provide that continuity of care. That's not consistently true.
0: And Brentford have confirmed that England midfielder Jordan Henderson has left the club by mutual consent. He's expected to join Chelsea on a free transfer. That's the latest. I'm Chris Milligan.
2: Thank you, Chris.
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4: Oh, hello, Terry. How's things on the farm?
5: Oh, really well, actually, Barry.
4: How come?
5: Well, me milk yield's gone up.
4: Blimey.
5: Me porkers are as happy as pigs in
4: flipping, eh?
5: And me dog Sheeda's rounding up the sheep faster than a skater trying to get off thin ice.
4: You're joking.
5: I've had them listening to that Neil Provis.
4: Never.
5: Yeah, it's a miracle. There's a rumour going round he's got animal magnetism.
4: Yeah, you don't think he makes them their crop circles, do you?
5: Don't be daft. I've told you, I do all that rolling in the fields in the dead of night with a plank of wood.
4: Oh, yeah, I forgot.
5: Remember, don't tell no one.
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Thursday, cloudy to start with the odd spot of rain. Skies then brightening up through the afternoon, leading a mostly fine evening. Fresh in the gentle northwesterly winds, maximum only 23 tomorrow, you'll be pleased to know. For the weekend, Friday and across the weekend, we'll hold on to a fresher feel. However, high pressure building back in again across the region. Largely dry with some sunshine at times.

most of the time they were in tune. Ten past 3. Here we go with 3 general knowledge quiz questions for you this afternoon. Have a go at these answers just before 4.

0: Question one then. In Australian slang, what is a Sheila?
1: Oh, they're all easy this afternoon.
0: In Australian slang, what is a Sheila? Question two.
1: I do any slow for Lynn.
0: Question two. How many carats are there in pure gold? How many carats are there in pure gold? And question three. Which is nearest to Dover? Calais, Cherbourg or Le Havre? Question one, in Australian slang, what is a Sheila? Question two, how many carats are there in pure gold? And question three, which is nearest to Dover? Calais, Cherbourg or Le Havre? Fantasyradio.co.uk via the website for your answers. 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Or on the phones this afternoon, get in touch via the phone on

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0: 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Looking ahead, Steve Knight performs with his full band as Elvis on Saturday the 26th of September. And on Sunday the 4th of October, it's the Grandparents' Day Carvery. 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

17 minutes past 3. Now, a little recap on our quiz questions. Answers coming in thick and fast. Thank you for them. Question 1, in Australian slang, what is a sheila? Question 2, how many carats are there in pure gold? And question 3, which is nearest to Dover, Calais, Cherbourg or Le Havre? There we go. So far, we've got Sam, Jane and Ray and Molly, Torbin 6, afternoon to you, and to Lynn as well, also getting top marks as well, and also to Lawrence, getting absolutely correct. He says, lobbed up on the sofa at the moment because it's too hot to do anything. I don't blame you. Have another gin and port. Craig's in as well. Absolutely right, Craig. Well done, matey. 3 out of 3.

3:22. Now, a new shop has officially opened its doors at Ear and Devices. No Trading corner shop on the corner of St. John Street here in Devizes, following a transformation of the site in the wake of the departure of the Fox in the House store. The branch officially opened its doors last Thursday, following a period of anticipation as license and planning applications. Now the new site had stood empty since late 2024, alongside the neighbouring sister businesses Hen House Brides and Hen House The Gallery. Now, the new shop manager, bringing 15 years of experience in retail, that includes running a shop up at Uffington, used to do some deliveries up there many years ago. And a new manager confirmed that it is open for business, with the grand opening taking place in the coming weeks. New branding on the shop front. And remarking the business of the first week of trading, they have been very pleased. Positive feedback from all the customers. And customers really like the way the shop feels, and they give very nice feedback too. So good luck to them. Shelves being stacked with containing a range of foods, alcohol and other products as well. Among the unique features of the shop, a walking style cooler containing a selection of drinks. That's good. But still awaiting the new signage. It'll happen. On the corner of St. John Street there, a new convenience store here in Devizes. Use it or lose it. .324 with the mixtures on the bike.

The Mixtures, Pushbike Song. That's it. Okay, 26 after 3. Now, a little recap on our quiz questions. In Australian slang, what is a sheila? Question 1. Question 2. How many carats are there in pure gold? Question 2. And question 3. Which is nearest to Dover? Calais, Cherbourg or Le Havre? There we go. Sport update on the way. So far we've got Sam, Jane, Ray and Molly, Torbin 6, Lynn, Craig and Lawrence, who's... absolutely flaked out on the sofa this afternoon. Can't be bothered to do anything, says Lawrence. And, of course, but we'll be taking Gus out, doggy out for a walk when it gets a little bit cooler. Hi to Bev as well. Hope all's well down at Roud. Elvis Costello now. Pumping it up. As you do on a Wednesday afternoon.

0: 3:30 on the nail. Elvis Costello pumping it up.
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0: And with the afternoon update, it's David.
3: The FA says it's deeply concerned about FIFA's proposal to sell stakes in its major competitions. President Gianni Infantino's scheme for a new commercial subsidiary has caused anger in some quarters. In response, UEFA will hold an emergency meeting this week where it's understood they'll discuss a possible World Cup boycott. Former FA chief executive Mark Pallias tells Sky Sports News he agrees.
4: UEFA are spot on in terms of what they've said. There is a balance to be struck between commercialising the game and putting that back into the game in terms of benefits. But there's a real danger that this crosses the line.
3: Chelsea are finalising a two-year deal for 35-year-old Danny Welbeck. The Brighton striker has been given permission to have a medical at Stamford Bridge and is set to link up with his new club in Hong Kong next week. It signals a move by new head coach Xabi Alonso to add more experience. Chelsea have also been linked with midfield veterans Granit Xhaka and Jordan Henderson. Podrick Harrington has been named as a vice-captain for Europe's Ryder Cup team for next year's event in Ireland. Luke Donald's already chosen Eduardo and Francesco Molinari to assist him. Now Harrington joins for the match play tournament against the USA in Limerick in September 2027. Sky's golf reporter Jamie Weir says he was an obvious choice.
5: Podrick was a playing member of the team. The only other time the Ryder Cup has been held in Ireland back in 2006 at the K Club. At Limerick, Adair Manor next year, of course, he knows very well. He's got a very good relationship with JP McManus, the owner of Adair Manor.
3: Eight more golds will be handed out in the athletics at the Commonwealth Games in Glasgow today, including the men's long jump and women's shot put. Last night's action took place in torrential rain, adding a new challenge for the organisers. Cycling great Dame Laura Kenny has been impressed with the way the Games has gone so far.
6: It's been absolutely fantastic. I mean, I've said it before about how grateful I am that Glasgow actually took it on. You know, it would have been a real shame, in my opinion, if the Commonwealth Games just didn't exist this time round.
3: Elsewhere, netball continues with Scotland, England and Wales all hoping to make it back-to-back wins. There are swimming finals later too, with 26 medals up for grabs in total on day six.
0: That's it. 97 FM. Thanks, Dave. Oh.

Gloria Falinda in Devizes, I Will Survive, her favourite. Afternoon to Mike and Julie joining in this afternoon with our quiz. Absolutely right. Well done to Mike and Julie getting 3 out of 3. Now then, 24 minutes away from 4 o'clock. Yesterday saw Dame Penelope Keith's funeral as being hailed as wonderful, beautiful and absolutely amazing by her friends. The actress who, of course, starred in The Good Life and To the Man I Born, sadly passed away whilst living with cancer at her home on the 29th of June at the age of 86. Crowds lined the streets to say their goodbyes to a very special lady, and her coffin travelled through her hometown of Milford in Surrey before the service at Guildford Cathedral. And broadcaster and writer and former politician Giles Brandreth said the funeral was filled with a mixture of sadness, but laughter and gratitude as well, because we were celebrating a great actress there. It was wonderful. It was a wonderful way to remember a remarkable person as well. So there we are. Some sad news, of course, of Penelope Keith there. Yeah, Giles Brandreth described Dame Penelope as one of the nicest and kindest people around. Her love of Surrey was in everything she did. Her sense of community, belonging and working for the community was considerable there. So there we go. Well done to Giles for saying that. And of course, sad news there for Penelope Keith there. It was fantastic in The Good Life there. So funny. Right, where are we now? We've got a tune now for Michael. Yes, indeed. Blancmange. And the ABBA tune.

Blancmange. From the album Second Helpings. Would you want Second Helpings of Blancmange? I know what happened to you the day before you came. For Michael this afternoon. There with Linda. Getting 3 out of 3 on our quiz questions. Ryan Murphy thinks Glee might be worth revisiting because it's attracted a new generation of fans. The director co-created the series, which star Lea Michele, Matthew Morrison, amongst others. Speaking to entertainment site People, he says he has a lot of love for the show and wouldn't rule out a possible reboot. Yeah. Now, where's the afternoon going, eh? Hope you enjoyed that one, Michael.

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6: Quarter four, last chance to have a go at our quiz questions. Part one this afternoon, questions are, in Australian slang, what is a Sheila? Question two, how many carats are there in pure gold? And question three, which is nearest to Dover, Calais, Cherbourg or Le Havre? There we are. So far, Sam, Jane, Ray, Molly, Torbin Six, Lynn, Craig, Lawrence, Linda and Michael in Devizes, and Mike and Julie as well, also getting involved this afternoon, are all getting correct answers. Well done to you all. Sam Fender now, with the help from Olivia Dean, Rain Me In.

Good tune, we like that. Even Mavis from the Fancy Radio Canteen dancing around in the studio to that one.

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0: Some severe delays down at the Longborough roundabout, eastbound through to the 303 High Street. About a 10-15 minute wait to get through that lot there. That's due to a earlier accident on the 303 down at Winterbourne Stoke there. In devices, some roadworks at the junction of London Road and Windsor Drive at the moment there, ongoing. Southbourne Road rather busy towards the Green, same goes for Nursteed Road and Escort Street and Gaines Lane. Bit of a queue coming up Dunkirk Hill into the nursery. Roadworks at the bottom of Cane Hill at the Seend crossroads there. The junction of Bath Road and Seend Hill on the 361. Beanacre Road busy in Melksham heading through towards Laycock. Bradford-on-Avon rather busy. Market Street, Mason's Lane and the Froome Road heading in from the Fresh Road direction rather slow. Rather busy around Trowbridge as well this afternoon. Busy either side of the Tesco Extra store and roadworks on Bradley Road, the 363.

0: 9 minutes away from 4 o'clock. Neil on your wireless through only until five today, because Tom takes over at five at the controls with Wednesday's Drive.
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2: Gonna build a mountain from a little hill.

we go, Matt Munro, and we're going to build a mountain on Fantasy Radio. Now then, we have answers to our quiz questions. Shall we do those? Question one, we asked you, in Australian slang, what is a Sheila? There's a woman. They're always right. Question two, how many carats are there in pure gold? 24. And question three, which is nearest to Dover, Calais, Cherbourg or Le Havre? Calais. On a clear day, I think you can see it. Sam, Jane, Ray, Molly, Torpin 6, Lynn, Mike and Julie, Craig, Lawrence, Linda and Michael, all getting correct answers. Well done to you all. Thank you for taking part. If you want another challenge, there's some more on the way just after the 4 o'clock news. And we've got another choice on the way for Paul and the Gang, the other side of the news at 4. Taking us there, some David Bowie at 4 minutes to four, and Sound and Vision with a long intro.

Heathrow Airport will be allowed to charge airlines more for its services to recover money spent on the early stages of its third runway project. The aviation regulator is permitting the airport to claw back up to £320 million through higher airport charges to airlines for each passenger. This is likely to end up putting 15p to ticket prices in 2028, rising to 30p in later years. At this stage, the costs are being recovered are only for the early planning and design of the runway during 2025 and 2026. More increases on the way. Jump on the ship. The sea is free.

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5: From the Sky News Centre at 4, a 40-year-old man's been given two whole life orders for murdering two men in Cornwall last year. James Desborough killed Claudio Aquilino and Daniel Coleman before dismembering and hiding their bodies in woodland in Sticker. He's already serving a life sentence for murdering his cellmate while awaiting trial. Rachel Bentley's from Devon and Cornwall Police.
6: I think he's a deeply unpleasant man. I think he's callous and cold-blooded. I think the fact that he's refused to take accountability for what he's done is just appalling. I think callous and brutal and cowardly are the best ways to describe James Desborough.
5: Police are also reviewing the deaths of four others who lived with Desborough at a hostel. A Norwegian teenager's been convicted of conspiracy to commit murder in Britain. Johannes Natland's been found guilty of travelling to England to carry out a hit on behalf of an Iran-backed crime gang. The seven-year-old boy pulled from the sea in Essex a week ago has died. His teenage cousin and her mother also drowned off the west coast of Mersey last Wednesday. The Environment Agency has declared half of England is in drought following record low rain and high temperatures. Seven areas are affected, including the whole of London, the West Midlands and Devon and Cornwall. Our science and technology editor Tom Clark explains what the announcement means.
7: Moves to levels that affect industrial users of water, for example. Farmers who abstract water from rivers to irrigate their land if they've been permitted to do that. Water companies and the Environment Agency now get further powers to restrict water use where appropriate or ration it to higher priority users.
5: The Prime Minister's refused to rule out tax increases to pay for social care reforms in England. Andy Burnham's blasted past failures to fix problems in the sector, calling it a major dereliction of public duty. And finally,

0: FIFA president Gianni Infantino is offering £30 million to member associations if they back his controversial plan to sell off stakes in its major competitions. He set a deadline of the 19th of September for them to accept. That's the latest. I'm Chris Milligan.
1: You're very kind. Thank you very much, Chris. Back at five.
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Now, a rare supercar owned by legendary drummer is expected to fetch more than $35 million or £26 million to us. The McLaren F1 GTR, formerly part of the Caution Resident and Pink Floyd star Nick Mason. The world-renowned car collection will go under the hammer in August 2026. At an auction in California, Mr. Mason, best known for as the drummer, of course, of the rock band Pink Floyd, has owned the car since 1999, and the car known as Chassis 10R is described by the auction house as one of the first McLaren F1 GTRs built to the highly developed 1996 specification, and is just one of two short-tailed factory XP prototypes. It will headline the three-day event in California from the 13th to the 15th of August, and is estimated to sell for up to £26 million. Spokesperson for Sotheby's says it's a combination of factory history, technical significance, visual identity, and Nick Mason's provenance that makes the 10R one of the most important

original road car and the advanced aerodynamics introduced in the later long tail version there. The 10R chassis was retained by McLaren as a factory prototype before being acquired directly by Mr. Mason himself there. It was converted for road use and registered as K40MCL, making it one of the earliest F1 GTRs adapted for legal use beyond the track there. So Mr. Mason is understood to have maintained an open checkbook approach to the car's maintenance, returning it to following the significant use to ensuring it remained in exceptional cosmetic and mechanical conditions there. So it all went back to being absolutely bang on. The McLaren has appeared at a number of high-profile automotive events, including Retromobile and Goodwood Members Meeting and the Goodwood Festival of Speed. Spokesperson again for Sotheby's says graphics unmistakable and entirely of its era. It remains one of the most recognisable Le Mans, McLarens ever built. So there we are. He's up for it then, hoping to get £26 million for it there. There we are. His other collection, Nick Mason, that is, includes the legendary vehicles such as the Ferrari 250 GTO, the Maserati 250F, a Bugatti Type 35, a Jaguar D-Type, and Porsche 962. There we go. Wow. He's got a collection there. Much more than my Morris Minor. For Paul and the gang, second choice for them, Queen. Good choice.

0: Queen. Who Wants to Live Forever? And a couple of days ago, the 26th of this month, Roger Taylor himself was 77 years old. Still looking good. 14 after 4 now.
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0: Well, Sam Smith sharing some happy news, plus BTS put out a statement about the Grammys. And Debs will explain all.
3: Noah Kahan's called out Donald Trump's administration for using a song of his on the White House's social media. The singer wrote on Instagram that he'd never approve of his work being used in support of the current US president. Previously, Katy Perry released a similar statement after her song Firework was used as a backing track for video footage of military strikes. BTS says they won't submit their music for Grammy Awards consideration. The K-pop group released a joint statement saying they hope their music can be heard and loved for what it is, rather than being divided by region or language. It's after the Recording Academy unveiled a new Best Asian Pop Music Performance category at the awards. Tom Hiddleston says that there's something magical about stepping on the grounds of Pompeii. The actor leads a new series about the historic Italian city, weaving in his Marvel character Loki through the storytelling. He says history and mythology has always been a keen interest for him.
4: I studied classics when I was a student. I did Latin and Greek for A-level. That was my degree at university. The study of the ancient Greco-Roman world and all of its mythology. And then that's where I really learned about story. I read Homer and Virgil.
3: Pompeii, Out of Time with Tom Hiddleston, is out now on Disney Plus and National Geographic. And Sam Smith and partner Christian Cohen have confirmed that they're engaged. The Stay With Me singer's been dating the fashion designer for 3 years. Smith's upcoming fifth studio album, Hazel Eyes, is named after Cohen's eye colour.
0: Thank you, Debs.

16 after 4. I better get on with the second set of quiz questions this afternoon before the afternoon runs away. Thank you all for joining in this afternoon. Good to know you're there. Here come three more for you. Taking it through to 5 o'clock. Have a go at these. Question 1. Which came first, the Iron Age or the Bronze Age? Which came first, the Iron Age or the Bronze Age? My wife would know that instantly. Question 2. What does HB stand for on a pencil? Question 2. What does HB stand for on a pencil? And finally for today, question 3. How many knights are there in a game of chess? Okay, little recap. Question 1. Which came first, the Iron Age or the Bronze Age? Question 2. What does HB stand for on a pencil? And question 3. How many knights are there in a game of chess? As always, 730555 on the phones, fantasyradio.co.uk. Via the website with your answers, please. Or you can fire them through via the text in the WhatsApp, 07520-619181. Which came first, the Iron Age or the Bronze Age? Question 2, what does HB stand for on a pencil? And question 3, how many knights are there in a game of chess? We'll check out some birthdays very shortly after Paul Evans.

0: Paul Evans. Hello, this is Joni. Hello?
1: Hello.
0: Shall we do some birthdays? Diane King, actress, plays Julia Parsons in the TV drama Doctors and starred in the 1970 sitcom The Cuckoo Waltz, is 80 today. Geddy Lee, a Canadian bass player and singer with rock band Rush. It got to number 13 in the charts in 1980 with The Spirit of Radio, is 73 today. Miles Hunt, singer with Wonder Stuff, got to the number one slot on the charts in 1991 with Vic Reeves' Dizzy, Miles 60. And the man in the cupboard, Andy Peters, TV presenter, ex-Live and Kicking presenter, and runner-up of the Celebrity MasterChef in 2008, now seen on ITV's Good Morning Britain. Giving loads of cash away. 56. Alison Mack. She's an actress, American, best known for her role as Chloe Sullivan in the TV series Smallville. Alison, 44. And Joey Essex, reality star, appeared on The Only Way Is Essex. He was a contestant on the 2013 series of I'm a Celebrity. Get me out of here! And for some reason, ended up on the 2024 series of Love Island. Goodness knows why. 36 is Joey. And Fernando Alonso, Spanish Formula One driver. I was a driver for McLaren. Won the F1 title in 2005 and 2006. Fernando, 45 today. Elvis Presley was at the top of the charts on this day in 1963 with You're the Devil in Disguise. It's 14th UK number one. Top man. And in 1966 on this day, Eric Clapton, Jack Bruce, Ginger Baker made their live debuts as Cream at the Twisted Wheel in Manchester.

And in 1968, the first recording session of the Beatles' seven-minute epic, Hey Jude, took place at Abbey Road Studios in London. The Paul McCartney song was written about John Lennon's son, Julian. And we played some David Bowie this afternoon. In 1980 on this day, David Bowie starred in the stage play of The Elephant Man in Denver, Colorado. Andy Taylor from Duran Duran on this day in 1982 married the group's hairdresser, Tracy Wilson, during a US tour of in Los Angeles. In 2014 on this day, a study revealed social media sites make most two-thirds of people feel inadequate about their own life achievements and jealous of others.

And on this day in 2024, Councillor Rachel Reeves from Accounts announced the controversial policy to scrap winter full payments for any pensioner who doesn't receive benefits. The policy was reversed 11 months later after poor local election results for Labour. I should think so too. In 2007, heart problems forced KISS singer and guitarist Paul Stanley to abandon the show in California. Paramedics stopped and restarted his heart to give it a regular rhythm after his heart spontaneously jumped to 190 plus beats per minute. That's not good. And Atomic Kitten's version had a two-week run at the number one slot on the singles charts in 2001 on this day with their version of the Bangles' Eternal Flame.

this day in 1981, Prince Charles got married to Lady Diana Spencer at St Paul's Cathedral. Crowds of 600,000 people filled the streets of London to catch a glimpse of the happy couple. Bless them.

And in 1981 on this day, also the day of the wedding between Prince Charles and Lady Diana, a bunch of records were released relating to the event. Lady D by Typically Tropical, Charlie's Angels by Minnie and the Metros, and Diana from Mike Berry. And they all failed to chart.

Crest on the way then for Mike and Julie. Well done to Mike and Julie, getting 3 out of 3 on our quiz. Same for Lawrence. We'll give you that, Lawrence, lounging about on the sofa this afternoon, half asleep. Craig getting 2 out of 3. Question 1, not quite right. And Lynn getting 3 out of 3. Well done. And a tune on the way for you as well.

0: 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The rhythm of your life.
1: For Mike and Julie. The Jewelers. Cop that smile. They also say many thanks and great show. You're very welcome. Thank you.

0: from the album Voices of the Sun, From the Sun. Got that smile for Mike
1: and Julie this afternoon.
0: Some Blue Mink on the way for Lynn. First of all, Joey Scarberry, believe it or not.

0: and believe it or not, 25 minutes to 5. 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
0: Friday the 21st of August. Music and canal cruise from the wharf, including a fish and chips supper taking place from the wharf from 7 till 10 p.m. Advance bookings for this is required. 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Where there's also further information there. Float from the wharf to Horton and back while listening to live music from the Crofton Stompers. Lubricating yourself with the licence bar on board. Careful. And enjoying the supper. Cost is £27 per person to include the supper or a vegetarian alternative, if you so wish. Also on Friday the 21st, there's a buffet and bingo night at Pottern at the Village Hall in Mill Road. From 7 p.m. for a 7:30 start, £5 per person to include the Plowman's Buffet. Bingo books are £2 each, cash prizes, a bar and a raffle. And it's all raising funds for the Village Hall and St Mary's Church as well. You can contact Nesta to book your seat in advance by emailing npudney1@sky.com. And your event on the radio, devisesdiary.com is the place to go. Fill in all the details and Nick will do the rest. Some Blue Mink for Lynn. The Mountain Pop.

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8: Last chance to have a go at our quiz. Question one, which came first, the Iron or the Bronze Age? Question two, what does HB stand for on a pencil? And how many knights are there in a game of chess? So far, Lynn, Mike and Julie, Craig and Lawrence.
9: 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Good choice, Craig.

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0: 13 minutes away from 5 o'clock. We love Flash Sam's answer to question one. Queue in traffic still at Winterbourne Stoke due to the earlier accident between the Longbarrow roundabout and Stonehenge Road. Be aware of that. Well, that's all down by West Amesbury there. In Devizes, bit of traffic heading down London Road just at the Brickley Lane junction there. Bit of a queue on Nurse Steed Road heading towards the Green. Same goes for South Broom Road, Escort Street and Gaines Lane. Busy from the nursery through to Dunkirk Hill. And of course those roadworks at the bottom of Cane Hill at the junction with Seen Hill and Bath Road. Western Way are beginning to build with traffic on the 350 towards Melksham and onto the Beanacre Road. Looking around Bradford-on-Avon, busy but moving. Some heavy traffic on Trowbridge Road as well. And in Trowbridge itself, Bradley Road has some roadworks on it, the 363, County Way busy. And Yarnbrook Road, Yarnbrook Crossroad, should I say, back up to Semington on the 350, also very busy.

Okay, let's go at our questions then. Which came first, the Iron Age or the Bronze Age? Sam says, was it the Stone Age? What does HB stand for on a pencil? Pay attention, Sam. And how many knights are there in a game of chess?

The Whispers, and the beat goes on and on and on. Certainly does at Fantasy Radio, 24 hours a day. Keeping you company with some top tunes, day and night. 8 minutes away from 5 o'clock. Tom waiting to take over at five. With his mystery voice, no doubt, to tackle. And the Wednesday evening supper club. The serving hatch being opened up at 5 o'clock. You can let Tom know what you've got for tea. I think he's only got a crust of bread left. And that's the limit. Like taking a donut for pudding. Now, the answers. We asked you which came first, the Iron Age or the Bronze Age. Craig come back with the Iron Age. And then changed his mind. Was it the Bronze Age? Only two choices. But an alternative from Sam. Asking if it was a Stone Age. We were just checking to see if she was on the Magnus already, but not yet. It's on the way. So the answer was the Bronze Age. That came first. Just to clarify. Question two, what does HB stand for on a pencil? Sam says, is it the hardness of it? Hard black is what HB stands for. Hardness and the blackness, absolutely. And how many knights are there in a game of chess? Four. And Mike and Julie, Craig, Lynn, Lawrence, who's been slouching about on the sofa all afternoon, and Sam, coming in at the last moment with the right answers eventually. All getting correct answers. Well done to you all. That's been a bit of fun this afternoon. Oh, and afternoon to Keith as well, who's just popped in on the inbox. Absolutely right. Well done, Keith.

And Mike and Julie saying, no, thank you for playing our request. Lucky that they play chess as well. So they made that one easy. Thanks to Mike and Julie. Good to have you there. Oh, and Sam says, at least I gave you a laugh. Absolutely. Falling out of the chair here, Sam.

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1: Always there.
0: They possibly wrote that about me on Fantasy Radio. Okay, that's just about it from me. Thank you for being there all afternoon and contributing to Wednesday's afternoon show. Back tomorrow at 5 for Thursday's drive time. Tom looks after you through till 7. Dave Hill's in for Mr. Barnes on Seriously 70s from 7 o'clock. Alex Damon with the midweek sport and music show from 9. Helen from 11 in a bikini. Cooling down, finishing off Wednesday evening. And Tom back for a double shift, keeping you company through the night from midnight. Have a great evening. Thanks for the laughs. Catch you tomorrow at 5. Ta-da!
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6: From the Sky News Centre at 5, a serial killer has been told he'll never be freed from prison for murdering two homeless men and hiding their bodies in woods in Cornwall. Police are reviewing the deaths of four other people 40-year-old James Desborough lived with at Sandy Lodge in Newquay. A court heard he was a fan of the TV show Dexter. Our reporter Amelia Harper is more.
7: Prosecutors said he'd spent their money on drugs and alcohol, having claimed the two men had left Cornwall.
6: He went on to kill his cellmate while on remand. A Norwegian teenager has been found guilty of travelling to England to carry out a killing on behalf of an Iran-backed crime gang. 19-year-old Johannes Natland agreed to shoot an unknown target for over £21,000. A 7-year-old boy pulled from the sea off the coast of Essex has died in hospital a week after his teenage cousin and her mum also drowned. The boy, Samir Rahman, who was 15, and 41-year-old Shalina got into difficulty off West Mersey Beach last Wednesday. Andy Burnham's blasted past failures to fix social care in England as a major dereliction of public duty. The Prime Minister says he'll make progress by asking an independent review into the sector to report a year early. He also pledged to improve pay and training and cross-party talks. The PM's been asked if his plans need tax rises.
8: You have to do more with what you've got. Some of what we would want to do in the fullest sense will require difficult decisions, but we will be honest with people about those. We will put them before the country at the right time, and we will hopefully proceed with people's consent.
6: FIFA President Gianni Infantino is offering £30 million to member associations. That's if they back his controversial plan to sell off stakes in major competitions. And musician and actor Glenn Hansard has died in a motorcycle crash in Dublin. Irish police say a motorcyclist, a man in his 50s, was treated at the scene in Lucan shortly before 4:30 this morning. That's the latest. I'm Chris Milligan.

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0: Oh, sorry. Didn't realise the microphone was on. Jackie Graham doing her thing. That's Round and Around on Fantasy Radio at 6 minutes past five. As Dr. Neil Provis would say, nice girl. Hope you're doing okay. It's Tom here on your wireless until 7 o'clock, looking after things. And as we mentioned, Dr. Provis, we must give him a round of applause. Another cracking effort from Dr. P back on your wireless, 5 o'clock tomorrow evening, looking after Thursday's drive time. In the meantime, it's Tom doing a similar sort of thing, but for a Wednesday evening.
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till 7, looking after you for Wednesday's drive time. Hello. We'd love you to get in touch this evening if you fancy it. 07520 61 91 81 on the text or the WhatsApp. Let us know what you've got lined up for tea this evening. It's all part of the Wednesday evening supper club. Maybe it's Pim's on the patio. Maybe it's a quiche. Maybe it's beef stroganoff. You know, maybe that's just your thing to help you cool down on a hot summer's afternoon. We'd love to hear from you. In the

Delamitri on Fantasy Radio. 12 minutes past five already, and always the last to know. Hope you're doing okay. Yeah, it's a little bit toasty, isn't it? Hopefully you are somewhere with some kind of air conditioning or some kind of fan system. Or maybe you're one of those people who has their own fancy pool. That'd be very nice.

0: If that's available, do please let me know and I shall join you just after 7 o'clock. 13 past five, Wednesday evening. Hope you're doing okay. I've got to say good evening to Luke, who's hard at work in the home office this evening. Hello to Matt and to Anna and to George and to Seth, who've been down at the beach today, which is very nice. I think they're now stuck in traffic, though, heading back. We'll play you some tunes, keep you company on this Wednesday evening. It should also be mentioned that it's a very special birthday for somebody here at Fantasy Towers. It's Lady K's birthday today. So if you bump into her, do please wish her a happy birthday. Or if you'd like to be in touch with us here in the studio, we'll pass on the message. Very happy birthday to Lady K today. I believe taking Pim's on the patio this evening, which is very nice. I think Mavis can just about rustle up a cup of tea here in the studio, but it's all right for some, isn't it? Yeah, so we'd love to know what you've got lined up for tea this evening. Neil's just let me know that cheese on toast is the plan for him this evening. Do you reckon he might go as far as adding some tomato ketchup to that, or is that just a bit extravagant for a Wednesday evening? Who knows? So yes, we'd love to know what you've got lined up. 07520 619181 on the text or the WhatsApp, or you can be in touch via the website at fantasyradio.co.uk. It's all part of the Wednesday Evening Supper Club. Thought we would also do a little bit of mystery voice for you this evening as well. It's very simple. Can you work out who this is, please?
1: When I play a character, it's you sort of jump in with both feet, you know, like you're sort of jumping off a cliff into the sea or something. You just hold your nose, you just go for it. And sometimes it helps to not overthink it, but just to sort of move forward. There's an old adage in my business, which is ready, fire, aim. And that's what I tend to do when I'm playing any kind of character.
0: Very funny chap. If you think you know the answer, do get in touch via the website fantasyradio.co.uk or 07520 619181. Well done to Luke, who's got the answer right already. Gold star on the studio wall for you, matey. Here's the Undertones.

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2: It's good advice. On the A303 at Winterbourne Stoke, queuing traffic there due to an earlier accident on the A303, both ways from the A360 at Longborough Roundabout to the Stonehenge Road. Be aware of that if you're off in that direction or coming back from somewhere, of course. Here in Devizes, temporary traffic lights due to roadworks on Windsor Drive, both ways between Cote Road and Harebell Way. Runs until the 19th of August. We've also got some temporary traffic lights on Bulford Road between School Road and Larkhill Road. Watch out for that one. And in Seend, Bollands Hill is closed both ways due to water main work between Pelch Lane at Seend Cleeve and the A361 High Street, Seend, until the 18th of September. On the trains this evening, a couple of things running a little bit late, mostly due to the hot weather. There's also a journey being cancelled. The 1747 from Temple Meads into Chippenham has been cancelled due to a fault with the signalling system. And on the traffic sensors this evening, usual sort of issues for this time of the evening. Busy in both directions on New Park Street, also into town on the London Road. But nothing out of the ordinary, just busy, busy, busy. People making their way home. If we spot anything else, we'll pass on the message, of course.

0: Lots of opportunities to get involved this evening if you fancy it. We're doing the Mystery Voice competition. Give you a reminder of that in just a moment. We'd also love to know what you've got lined up for tea this evening in the Wednesday Evening Supper Club. Might just serve as some inspiration to our other listeners. Nothing too heavy, though, please. No casseroles or maybe not even a lasagna. I don't think I could go for that. Your suggestions most welcome, 07520 61 91 81 and via the website fantasyradio.co.uk.
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Now you don't need

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0: Dr. Provis mentioned that Helen is going to be in her bikini this evening. I'm not sure that there's been a health and safety risk assessment for that. Right, 27 past five. Let's do a little catch up of our mystery voice competition this evening. Who's this, please?
2: When I play a character, it's you sort of jump in with both feet, you know, like you're sort of jumping off a cliff into the sea or something. You just hold your nose, you just go for it. And sometimes it helps to not overthink it, but just to sort of move forward. There's an old adage in my business, which is ready, fire, aim. And that's what I tend to do when I'm playing any kind of character.
0: Very funny chap. If you can work out the voice, do please get in touch, fantasyradio.co.uk, or you can text and WhatsApp this evening.

Your top stories at 5:30. A serial killer has been told that he'll never leave prison for murdering two men he met at a homeless shelter in Cornwall. The deaths of four other people staying at the home at the same time as James Desborough are under police review. Half of England is now in drought after high temperatures and low rainfall. Experts say parts of the country are using water faster than nature can replenish it. Lib Dem leader Sir Ed Davey has said that he's feeling hopeful after cross-party talks on social care reform in England. Andy Burnham has brought forward a review into the sector and called a failure to act before now a dereliction of duty. A Norwegian hitman who mimed shooting with his hands as he was arrested has been found guilty of conspiracy to murder in Britain. A court heard that 19-year-old Johannes Natland was offered more than £21,000 by an Iran-backed Swedish crime gang to carry out a killing. And finally for now, Irish Oscar-winning musician Glenn Hansard has died in a motorbike crash in County Dublin. He picked up the prize for the song Falling Slowly from the movie Once. Elsewhere in the local news centre, a couple of stories for you. There's a large-scale disorder broken out outside a Wiltshire nightclub. Delight as a new shop opens in a Wiltshire market town here in Devizes. And more delight as thousands visit a Wiltshire market town for a major scooter rally. You can find out more about those on the website fantasyradio.co.uk, available for you in the news centre.

0: It's the old boiler. Don't blame me. That's what Neil calls Tina Turner. I don't want to lose you on Fantasy Radio at 24 minutes to 6. Evening again to Matt and Anna and the kids. They're ever so slightly stuck in the traffic. Listening to us down in Bournemouth this evening on the old Radio Player app. Heading back up in this direction. They say, please help us get out of Bournemouth. This traffic is mad. Sadly, I don't think there's much I can do, but I will play you a tune in just a mo after we've caught up with this.
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0: FIFA President Gianni Infantino is offering £30 million to member associations if they back his controversial plan to sell off stakes in its major competitions. Infantino has set the deadline of the 19th of September for football federations to accept. The FA says that it's deeply concerned by the proposal and UEFA is calling an emergency meeting this week. Rangers striker Lawrence Shankland has been named the club's new captain just 2 months after arriving from Hearts. He was skipper at his old club under the management of Derek McInnes, who is now in charge at Ibrox. McInnes reckons that it was an easy choice for him to make. Europe's Luke Donald added Patrick Harrington to his vice-captains for next year's Ryder Cup against the USA. The Irishman is a logical pick for the tournament at Adair Manor in Limerick. Harrington has agreed to be involved after a chat with Donald at the Open. Formula One's president says that the championship will end in Europe if the conflict in the Middle East makes it impossible to hold the season-closing races in Qatar and Abu Dhabi. Imola in Italy is being touted as an alternative venue. Races in Bahrain and Saudi Arabia have already been cancelled this season. As ever, more details on the website fantasyradio.co.uk, available for you in the news centre.

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2: Or on your train. A couple of delays out of Westbury this evening. Again, due to the severe heat. The 1803 to Portsmouth is now expected at 1807. And the 1758 now expected at 6 o'clock. Out of Pewsey, 4 minutes of delays for the train to Plymouth, 1739, now 1743. So might need to jump on it a bit quick. Out of Chippenham, 1747 to Temple Meads has been cancelled due to a fault with the signalling system. So if you're taking somebody to the train station or picking somebody up, it might just need to check on exactly what the delays are looking like. On the traffic sensors in town, things seem to be calming down, actually. Gaines Lane has a little bit of heavy stuff, but Escort Street and London Road all seem to be moving okay. A little bit of stuff on New Park Street in both directions, but our old friend at Dunkirk Hill, at the junction with Bath Road, that seems to be moving okay too. We've got some temporary traffic lights here in Devizes on Windsor Drive. Just be aware of those until the 19th of August. And at Bollands Hill, St Cleeve. That is closed for water main work. Anything else that you spot, though, do please let us know and we'll pass on the message. We promise.

0: Oh, me too. Icona Pop featuring Charlie XCX and I Love It on Fantasy Radio. 13 minutes to 6. Hope you're doing okay. It's Tom here until 7 o'clock. We're doing our Mystery Voice competition. A reminder of that in just a mo. Also looking for your suggestions for the Wednesday evening supper club this evening. Dr. Provis is back home for some cheese on toast this evening. Nothing too fancy, but tasty nonetheless. I'm just debating whether he can stretch to some tomato ketchup or if that's maybe too decadent for a Wednesday evening. Who knows? Let us know what you've got lined up. We'll pass on the message and it might just serve as some inspiration to the rest of us. Mystery voice wise, can you identify who this is, please?
1: When I play a character, it's you sort of jump in with both feet, you know, like you're sort of jumping off a cliff into the sea or something. You just hold your nose, you just go for it. And sometimes it helps to not overthink it, but just to sort of move forward. There's an old adage in my business, which is ready, fire, aim. And that's what I tend to do when I'm playing any kind of character.
0: Funny, very funny chap, very recognisable voice. If you can work it out, do please let us know. fantasyradio.co.uk or 07520 619181. See if we can get you a gold star on the studio wall between now and 7 o'clock. Meantime, let's do some country stuff from Russell Dickerson. This is Worth Your Wild on Fantasy. Evening.

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2: On Friday this week from 7 o'clock, the Pelican Inn here in the Marketplace presents one of their charity quiz nights. 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And whilst you're there, book your table for the quiz on Friday night.

0: fast approaching news time. 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
1: When I play a character, it's you sort of jump in with both feet, you know, like you're sort of jumping off a cliff into the sea or something. You just hold your nose, you just go for it. 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There's an old adage in my business, which is ready, fire, aim. And that's what I tend to do when I'm...

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4: From the Sky News Centre at 6, a court's heard a funeral director in Hull spent more than £42,000 on holidays while scamming dozens of grieving families. Robert Bush admitted 67 offences, including preventing burials, fraud and theft. It's the third of a five-day sentencing. He told police after his arrest in 2024 it was all because of financial problems.
5: I never intended for any of this to be. This is not how I'd have liked this to come to, and trying to navigate the difficulties we were having financially, mostly as a business.
4: A serial killer's been told he'll never leave prison for murdering two men in Cornwall. The deaths of four other people staying at a homeless shelter at the same time as James Desborough are under review. Half of England's now in drought. Experts say parts of the country are using water faster than nature can replenish it. Lib Dem leader Sir Ed Davey says he's feeling hopeful after cross-party talks on social care reform in England. Andy Burnham's brought forward a review and called a failure to act before now a dereliction of duty. Irish star Glenn Hansard's died in a motorbike crash in County Dublin. He was 56. Anna Bates reports.
6: I don't know you, but I want you.
7: Regarded as one of Ireland's most influential musicians, he began his career busking before co-founding The Frames. He starred in The Commitments in 1991 and won the Oscar for Best Original Song in the movie Once, in which he also starred.
6: Take this sinking boat.
7: He's being remembered as one of the greats, with Chris O'Dowd saying his voice made the tough times more manageable. He'd recently announced a tour.
4: FIFA President Gianni Infantino is offering £30 million to member associations if they back his controversial plan to sell off stakes in its major competitions. That's the latest.
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9: 2 minutes past six, Wednesday evening, with Tom here until seven. Let's do some new stuff from the Rolling Stones. Oh, yes. Jealous Lover on Fantasy. 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

0: They've still got it, I reckon. The Rolling Stones on Fantasy Radio in the new release hit record box. It's Jealous Lover on Fantasy Radio, 6 minutes past six on a Wednesday evening. Hope you're doing okay. Got to say good evening to Charlotte, who's been in touch via the website this evening. Yeah, I know how this goes. She says, easy dinner for us tonight, as I decided to rip up the stair carpet about 2 hours ago to prepare it for painting. So I'm exhausted. However, they're kind of, I think, pulling out all the stops. We've got chicken, tomato and red pepper gnocchi bake. That sounds very tasty. If there's any left when I finish it, 7 o'clock, let me know and I shall pop round. Charlotte's also got the mystery voice right this evening, so well done to her for that one. And we'll see if we can play you a tune in just a mo after this.
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0: Toasty this evening. Some sunshine to end the day in the east of our region, though cloudier across the far southwest. Cloud is expected to generally feed in across the region from the northwest, with some light rain or showers possible by morning. Minimum temperature overnight tonight of 15 degrees. And for Thursday, market day here in Devizes, Thursday morning will be cloudy with the odd spot of rain. Skies will brighten from the northwest in the afternoon, leaving a mostly fine evening. Fresh in gentle northwesterly winds and a top temperature of 23 degrees. For the next few days, Friday and the weekend will hold on to a fresher feel. However, with high pressure building back across the region, it'll be largely dry with some warm sunshine at times. Let's hope you can find somewhere to cool off for the next couple of days.

Evening to Simon, who's on board this evening. Hope you're doing well, matey. And back to the email from Charlotte. She's got the mystery voice sorted this evening. Chicken, tomato and red pepper.

Frank Turner on Fantasy Radio, The Way I Tend to Be. Oh, yes. Playing that one for Charlotte this evening. She's got it all going on this evening. A couple of hours ago, she decided to rip up the stair carpet. She's got the mystery voice right for this evening. Gold star on the studio wall for you. And in the Wednesday evening supper club, chicken, tomato and red pepper gnocchi bake. Sounds very good. Beat that, Neil Provis, with your cheese on toast. If you'd like to let us know what you've got lined up for tea this evening, we'd love to hear from you. 07520 61 91 81 or via the website fantasyradio.co.uk. Just for a bit of fun on a Wednesday evening, it's the Wednesday Evening Supper Club. We know you've had a busy day. We know you've been rushing around, clearing stuff out of the basement, you know, all the usual stuff. Maybe you just need some inspiration for tea this evening. Hopefully, our listeners can help out. I've had a word with Mavis here in Fantasy Towers. She's all out of anything useful, sadly, so might have to be some chips or something when I've finished here at the Corn Exchange. Evening to Paul P, who's been in touch in the last couple of moments. Here we go. King prawn chili linguine with salmon and spinach. Charlotte and Paul doing very well this evening on the supper club. Sorry, Neil, I think your cheese on toast might have lost out. We'll see if we can squeeze in a tune for you, Paul, in just a mo as well. Meantime, a little reminder.

0: Of our mystery voice competition for this evening, again just for a bit of fun, no cash, no money for this one, but a bit of fun. Can you work out who our mystery voice is this evening, please?
1: When I play the character, it's you sort of jump in with both feet, you know, like you're sort of jumping off a cliff into the sea or something. You just hold your nose, you just go for it. And sometimes it helps to not overthink it, but just to sort of move forward. There's an old adage in my business, which is ready, fire, aim. And that's what I tend to do when I'm playing any kind of character.
0: Very funny chap. Well-known actor. Can you work it out? 07520 61 91 81. We'd love to hear from you. 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Quarter past six, Wednesday evening with Billie Eilish. Guy on Fantasy Radio.

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0: Simon's been in touch with a suggestion for the Wednesday evening supper club. He's got two kinds of salad. Well, I don't think this counts. Cod fillet, potato salad, and salad. Sounding very tasty. Again, I'll be around just after 7.
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0: On the trains this evening, a couple of delays across the place. Out of Westbury, the 1835 is now expected 1844. Service running late there due to congestion. No major problems apart from that. Out of Westbury, out of Pusey, the 1837 is now expected 1846. Were some delays there earlier due to some signal failures. And the 1826 to Paddington out of Chippenham is now expected at 1853 due to a safety inspection of the track. Yes, please, I would like you to make sure that the track is safe. That earlier hold-up on the A303 through Stonehenge, traffic has returned to normal there. Closer to home in Devizes, temporary traffic lights continue on Windsor Drive until the 19th of August. Bollands Hill at Sean Cleeve, that is also closed due to water main work until the 18th of September. And closer to home on the traffic sensors, things seem to be moving nicely across town. No issues on the London Road into town or out of town. New Park Street's looking okay, as is the Marketplace, the Northgate Street and the Nursery and the junction with Dunkirk Hill. Anything that you spot, do please let us know.

Turning our attention to that email from Paul Phillips. He's been in touch with the Wednesday Evening Supper Club this evening. Sounding very tasty. King prawn chili linguine with salmon and spinach. Sounding very good. If you don't mind, I'm just going to do a tour of listeners' houses this evening after 7 o'clock. Some fish, some gnocchi, king prawn chili linguine, and top it all off with cheese on toast with Neil Provis. Paul says, though, any chance of some four tops this evening?

0: Four Tops, of course, and Bernadette on Fantasy Radio from the Motown label, of course, from 1967. Playing that one for Paul P this evening. Hope you enjoy the King Prawn Linguini. In the meantime, who's this?
1: 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We talk about the football, the rugby, the tennis, and also the local sport as well, in and around Devizes. 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
0: Poor Alex has had his work cut out recently with all the World Cup shenanigans. So, yeah, tune in tonight from 9 o'clock. Find out what he's got planned for you. Also, ahead of that, David Hills is sitting in for Barnsley this evening. Barnsley's got his well-earned week off. David Hills looking after Seriously 70s tonight from 7 until 9. 2 hours of cracking 70s stuff with David. Keep it here and find out what's happening. In the meantime, another quick reminder of our mystery voice competition for this evening. Just for a bit of fun on a Wednesday evening, can we add your name to the winners list if you can identify who this is, please?
2: When I play a character, it's you sort of jump in with both feet, you know, like you're sort of jumping off a cliff into the sea or something. You just hold your nose, you just go for it. And sometimes it helps to not overthink it, but just to sort of move forward. There's an old adage in my business, which is ready, fire, aim. And that's what I tend to do when I'm playing any kind of character.
0: Couple of correct guesses already. If we can add your name to the list, that'll be fun. 07520 619181, or you can get in touch via the website this evening at fantasyradio.co.uk.
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4: The last time we talked, Mr. Smith, you reduced me to tears. I promise you it won't happen again.

Top stories at 6:30. A funeral director in Hull who scammed dozens of families says that he was trying to navigate financial difficulties. Robert Bush's police interview tapes have been released after he admitted 67 offences, including preventing burials, fraud and theft. Triple murderer James Desborough has been told that he will never leave prison, with police also reviewing the deaths of four others he once lived with. The 40-year-old killed two men he knew from his time at a homeless hostel in Cornwall. He then strangled his prison cellmate because he was irritated by his snoring. Half of England is in drought. The Environment Agency says that rivers are running low. Farmers are being forced to harvest crops early and the risk of wildfires is increasing. Nigel Farage has criticised Andy Burnham for not inviting Reform UK to talks on social care. The Lib Dems joined the new Prime Minister to discuss reforming the sector in England, along with the Tories, who says that there was constructive dialogue. And finally for now, a cricketer has been suspended following allegations that he clicked his fingers to mimic the sound of the ball hitting the bat. Division 2 leaders Saltburn says that the player won't feature for the foreseeable future. I don't understand that one, but that is not my bag. Right, a little bit closer to home. Large-scale disorder breaks out outside a Wiltshire nightclub. There's delight as thousands visit Wiltshire Market Town for their major scooter rally, and disappointment as construction of homes at an old Wiltshire brewery has been pushed back. I wonder where that might be. More details on the website, fantasyradio.co.uk, available for you in the news centre.

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0: Irish musician Glenn Hansard has died and singer Madison Beer announces her engagement. Chris Milligan is here with the evening's showbiz news.
3: Musician and actor Glenn Hansard has died in a motorcycle crash in County Dublin. Irish police say a motorcyclist, a man in his 50s, was treated at the scene in Lucan shortly before 4:30 this morning. He was the lead singer of The Frames and won an Oscar in 2008 for his song used in the film Once. Ryan Murphy thinks Glee might be worth revisiting because it's attracted a new generation of fans. The director co-created the series, which starred Lea Michele, Corey Monteith and Matthew Morrison, among others. Speaking to entertainment site People, he says he has a lot of love for the show and wouldn't rule out a possible reboot. Tom Hiddleston says seeing a city like Pompeii frozen in time is fascinating to experience. The actor leads a new series about the city using his Marvel character Loki's abilities to jump back and forth through time. He says the past has a deep impact on the present day.
4: I genuinely am fascinated by the experience of time, by the fact that it must be linear. We can only live our lives forward, and yet our experience of it in our heads, we're journeying all the time through memory, through dreams, through imagination into the future, and also through a present moment.
3: And Madison Beer is engaged to NFL star Justin Herbert. The couple posted the announcement on social media, captioning the post, "Meet my fiancé." The American singer first shot to fame at 13 in 2012 after Justin Bieber reposted a video of her singing a cover of Etta James's hit, At Last.
0: Thank you, Chris. More details on the website fantasyradio.co.uk, available for you in the News Centre. Seven on a Wednesday evening. This is George Harrison and All Those Years Ago.

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2: Our final check on the roads and the rails for this evening then. Westbury has a couple of minutes of delays for the service to Salisbury. 18:35 now expected at 18:46. If you're picking somebody up or dropping somebody off. A couple of minutes of delays at Pusey as well on the Plymouth train. 18:37 now due at 18:46. And over at Chippenham, 18:56 now expected at 19:06. If you're picking somebody up, you might just have a little bit of a delay. On the roads elsewhere in the county, temporary traffic lights due to roadworks on the Bulford Road at Durrington. Bollins Hill both ways in Sean Cleeve is closed due to water main work. We've got some temporary traffic lights and water main work on the A345 Salisbury Road at Amesbury. And our old friend Windsor Drive here in Devizes, temporary traffic lights there until the 19th of August. Traffic sensors not showing any issues. In fact, everything is a sea of green on the sensors this evening. Of course, if you spot anything else, do please let us know and we'll pass on the message no matter the time. It doesn't have to be during drive time, of course. 16 to 7.

0: Let's do you a quick reminder of our mystery voice competition this evening then. Who's this, please?
1: Musician and actor Glenn Hansard has...
0: Oh, no, that's Chris Milligan. Who's this, please?
2: When I play a character, it's you sort of jump in with both feet, you know, like you're sort of jumping off a cliff into the sea or something. You just hold your nose, you just go for it. And sometimes it helps to not overthink it, but just to sort of move forward. There's an old adage in my business, which is ready, fire, aim. And that's what I tend to do when I'm playing any kind of character.
0: Well done to Lorraine. She's just been in touch on the email this evening. We can still squeeze you in a gold star on the studio wall if you're quick after MPP.

From 1994, MP Paul and Sight for Sore Eyes on Fantasy. Good tune. From the album Bizarre Fruit. Friend of mine does some weird things with fruit. Not like that, you know. Some interesting fruit choices, shall we say. For example, I think my favourite is a chicken bake from Greg's with a papaya. Why not? 10 to 7 on Fantasy Radio with Fountains of Wayne. This is Stacey's mum. Good tune.

0: Told you it was a good tune. Fountains of Wayne and Stacey's Mum on Fantasy Radio. Got to say good evening, hello, and thank you to Mr. Christmas, who's just popped into the studio. He just wanted to pop in and let us know that it's only 150 days to Christmas. Thanks, Andy.
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0: Another quick reminder of this one. 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The special guest this time is local duo The Slips. It's Bradley and Mia. They'll be playing a mix of covers and their own compositions too. 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The suggestion is, well, whilst you're in the Pelican enjoying the live lounge, you can book your table for their charity quiz night. That takes place on Friday evening from 7. This time it's all in aid of the Canal and River Trust. Entry is just £2 per person to include some nibbles at halftime. Set to be a fun night covering a variety of topics. And there'll be a raffle on the night too with some great prizes. So just pop along to the Pelican and book your table, or you can email doughypelican@aol.com. And we'll see you tomorrow evening in the Pelican for the live lounge. As ever, more details on the website, devisesdiary.com. And if you're holding your own event, do please get online and tell us all about it.

Wednesday evening, Tom here until 7 o'clock with David Hills on the way after the news. He's looking after Seriously 70s this evening in for Barnsley.

0: Swinging Blue Jeans on Fantasy, the hippie, hippie shake. That's just about it from me for this Wednesday evening drive time show. A couple of things to mop up for you then. Our mystery voice for this evening. Were you able to get the answer right? Very well-known, famous actor. Who is this?
1: When I play a character, it's you sort of jump in with both feet, you know, like you're sort of jumping off a cliff into the sea or something. You just hold your nose, you just go for it. And sometimes it helps to not overthink it, but just to sort of move forward. There's an old adage in my business, which is ready, fire, aim. And that's what I tend to do when I'm playing any kind of character.
0: Yeah, very famous, serious actor. Also some pretty good characters too, including Alan Partridge. Of course, it was Steve Coogan, our mystery voice for this evening. Well done to Lorraine and to Charlotte and to Luke. They got the answer right this evening. And in the Wednesday evening supper club, Charlotte, after having ripped up the stair carpet this evening, is rustling up chicken, tomato and red pepper gnocchi. That sounds pretty good. Simon's got cod fillet with two types of salad. Potato and leafy, I guess. I think Paul takes the crown, though, with the king prawn chili linguine with salmon and spinach. Very nice. Like I say, I'm just going to do a tour of Devizes when I finish in about 40 seconds' time. And not forgetting Dr. Neil Provis, though, with his cheese on toast this evening. Right, that's it. I'm out of here. Stand by for David Hills in for Barnsley on Seriously 70s. I'll be back at midnight. Ta-ra.
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7: From the Sky News Centre at 7, a court's heard an undertaker who kept bodies instead of carrying out proper funerals spent victims' cash on lavish holidays. Robert Bush, who's 48, admitted 67 offences spanning 12 years in Hull. Lawyers say he could face up to 25 years in jail when he's handed his sentence on Friday. When arrested in 2024, he claimed he'd always tried to help police.
8: I'm not an international. I've been arrested off a plane by gunpoint. I've been taken, you know, it's like I'm Che Guevara saying, I'm not that complicated. And I've said so many times, let me help you unravel what it is. I'll come in and talk to you.
7: Grieving relatives rejected his apology to reporters outside court. A man's been told he'll never be freed from prison for killing two homeless men, with police now reviewing the deaths of four others staying in the same shelter at the same time. James Desborough, a fan of the TV show Dexter, murdered Daniel Coleman and Claudio Aquilino in Cornwall last summer. Mr. Justice Saini sentenced him.
9: I'm sure that you are a highly dangerous individual who has no regard for the lives of people who you think are worthless. You are a person who can kill using extreme violence with no remorse or indeed reflection on your actions.
7: Half of England's in drought. The Environment Agency says rivers are running low, farmers are being forced to harvest crops early, and the risk of wildfires is increasing. A seven-year-old boy's died in hospital a week after two relatives drowned off a beach in Essex. They got into trouble in the water at West Mersey. Nigel Farage has criticised Andy Burnham for not inviting Reform UK to talks on social care. The Lib Dems joined the new Prime Minister to discuss reforming the sector in England, along with the Tories, who said there was constructive dialogue. And a cricketer's been suspended following allegations he clicked his fingers to mimic the sound of the ball hitting the bat. Division 2 leaders Saltburn say the player won't feature for the foreseeable future. That's the latest. I'm Chris Milligan.
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6: And many thanks to Tom for a wonderful drive time tonight. He will be back, as he said, around about midnight for the Overnight Express. We're kicking off with Jackson Browne, who apparently is running on empty. A bit like the Crammer, really. Yeah, could do with some rain. Get that back to... normal operations as soon as possible.

Jackson Browne kicking off Seriously 70s this evening. It's David Hills in for Mark Barnes, who's taking a well-earned rest, and he's got the weather right as well. Lovely weather today. We're going to take another look at the weather for today, tomorrow, and over the weekend.

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0: Well, it's a lovely finish for the evening. Nice blue skies and sunshine. But we are expecting cloud to feed across the region from the northwest, with some light rain or showers possible by morning. It's going to be mild overnight with a minimum temperature of 15 degrees C. Thursday morning will be cloudy with the odd spot of rain. Skies will brighten from the northwest in the afternoon, leaving a mostly fine evening. Fresh and gentle northwesterly winds. Maximum temperatures tomorrow, 23 degrees C. So a little bit of relief from the heavy heat. Friday and the weekend will hold on to a fresher feel. However, with high pressure building back across the region, it will be largely dry with some warm sunshine at times.
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0: Yes, well, I'm in for Mr. Barnes tonight. I'm going to try and stick to the same kind of format as Mr. Barnes likes to do. And I'm trying to... Well, there we go. I wondered what had happened to that. This is our mystery theme, TV theme for the evening. It's from a show that basically, I believe, ran on the ITV network. And it ran from 64 to 1988. What's that? 24 years. Wow. That's one long run, isn't it?

Mystery Year as well in the second half of the show, along with the top three from that year and also the highest new entry on the week of the, where are we now? 29th of July. Yeah, 20. Really? Where's the year gone? 29th of July. So the chart from that period. I nearly gave it away then. It's in the 70s though. But that's for another day, as Paul McCartney would say. Every day.

Right, we're all going off to go out. All going to go off to Amarillo now. Well done to Joanne and Elaine and Paul from the sultry foothills of the Pyrenees. Both have the theme correct.

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5: Oh, I can't hold it, Dad.
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5: Cree, Mr. Shifter. Like refreshment. Oh.
4: Thank you most kindly, madam. 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
2: Ah, the old ones are the best, aren't they? Now, especially for Kath up in Teesside. One of her favourite black leather legends. None other than Mr. Alvin Stardust. And he wants you to be my cuckoo. Am I allowed to say that on radio?

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1: You're listening to Fantasy Radio Seriously 70s with me, David Hills, and I'm sitting in for Mark Barnes. And for those of you who may have missed it the first time around, this is our mystery theme, TV theme for this evening. So far, we've got Joanne, Elaine and Paul, who likes Tony Christie, and Amarillo. Craig, CJ, James and Paul Phillips, all on the leaderboards. If you want to join them, yeah, and you know the drill, 730555, text or WhatsApp to 07520619181, or from the website at fantasyradio.co.uk, click on the Contact Us link and give me your guesses from there. Now, who was it? Let's have a quick look at that last message. I think it was from James in Scene. And he wants to know, who will admit to owning the Dire single from one of those actors that was in that show? Sounds like James might have had it. Who knows? Anyway, we're going from one rock legend dressed in black leathers to another one who's keen to wear black leather now and again. Especially with that glove on his hand, I think that was black leather. This is Michael Jackson. And he's going to rock with you on Seriously 70s tonight. Remember, every track from the 1970s, the decade of the 1970s, if you've got a favourite, drop me a text or a WhatsApp. Let me know what you'd like me to play.

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1: It is indeed, and I'm in for Barnsley tonight. He's taking a well-earned rest. We'll have Natalie Cole here with An Everlasting Love, and I think we'll take a dip into the busy Devizes diary after this, shall we?

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2: Right, end of the month. 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And by that time, I might have my teeth in.
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2: It is indeed. And one of my favourites from the 1970s now, the Partridge Family, and I Think I Love You.

think she gets the message, David. Tina Charles now and Love Course. So we're having a love fest. Tina Charles with I Love to Love. May have to admit I did like Susan Day.

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You're listening to David Hills on Seriously 70s, sitting in for Mark Barnes, who's getting a wonderful rest. They've picked the right weather for it as well. Now, just in case you've just tuned in, where have you been? This is our Mystery TV theme for tonight. We've already got Joanne, Elaine and Paul, Craig, CJ, James and Paul Phillips all on our leaderboard. So if you want to take part and give me a guess as to who this could be, what TV theme could this be? It's from the 1970s, remember? And the show actually ran for 24 years, from 1964 all the way through to 1988. But it was prevalent in the 70s, without a doubt. Some very famous characters in it as too, so you can basically tell me a few of those if you can remember them. James Insane does, and allegedly he might have a single from one of the characters. But I may be doing him a disservice. So throughout the 1970s, some big events happened in the 1970s. 1971, Britain switched its money system to a decimal coin layout on February the 15th in 1971. And Mars bars went from being 4 OP to 9P. 9 OP, that is. I remember that because I used to eat Mars bars. And then in 78, 79, we had that wonderful winter of discontent where we had widespread strikes by the public sector and lorry unions disrupted the country. And in 73, we officially joined the European Economic Community on January the 1st. And now, we're completely out of it. But who knows, we might get back into the Labour Party, have they, way, perhaps? Who knows? That isn't a political comment, that's just what's going on in the news and stuff like that. This is the Hollies. And they've got a long, cool woman in a black dress. I wouldn't be wearing black in this weather, it's too hot. Perhaps a long, cool woman in a white dress might be better. Oh, well done, Angie. You're on the leaderboard.

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1: Well, the requests are coming in thick and fast. I will try and sort them out for Sarah, June, Debbie, and Barbara as quickly as I can. In the meantime, we've got the Faces and Stay With Me. By the way, I should mention, it was Lady K's birthday today. That's not my sister, Kath. That's Lady K of the Dawson fame in the manor. I hope she's had a wonderful day.

0: I could do a hearing some good old tunes, you know, songs everybody knows the words to. Wonder what's being played on the radio at the moment.
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0: Hey, it's Barnsley. I like Barnsley. I've been listening to him on the radio for years, but I don't want to hear new songs today. If only I had a time machine, I could go back and hear all those songs I used to listen to years ago again.
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4: Going out to Barbara Scarfe up in Teesside. This is Fleetwood Mac from their 1977 Rumours album. And one of the great tracks from it, this is Dreams.

Fleetwood Mac and Dreams. Well, what have we got here? A family down in Cornwall enjoying themselves in the summer. I play this for George, Chris, Adam, Sil, and Mitch. Seaside Tommy, that is. Hope you're having a wonderful time down there. Up to the news with the Undertones now.

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4: From the Sky News Centre at 8, a court's heard a funeral director in Hull spent more than £42,000 on holidays while scamming dozens of grieving families. Robert Bush admitted 67 offences, including preventing burials, fraud and theft. It's the third of a five-day sentencing, with some victims describing being handed fake ashes of their loved ones. He told police after his arrest in 2024 it was all because of financial problems.
5: I never intended for any of this to be. This is not how I'd have liked this to come to, and trying to navigate the difficulties we were having financially, mostly as a business.
4: A serial killer has been told he'll die in prison for murdering two homeless men in Cornwall. Police are also reviewing the deaths of four others who were staying at a hostel in Newquay at the same time as James Desborough. The Met Police say they won't take further action against Green Party leader Zach Polanski over a social media post. He shared and then deleted a photo appearing to reference Nigel Farage. Reform UK's called it two-tier Britain. Andy Burnham's promised to reform social care in England, but has warned difficult decisions will need to be made to pay for it. Baroness Casey's review of the sector will report next year. It's the final night of swimming at the Commonwealth Games, and there's been success for the hosts. Kat Suave's there.
6: Scotland's Anne Grad Evans has picked up her second gold medal of the Glasgow Commonwealth Games. She hung on for victory in the 200 metres breaststroke. Meanwhile, England's James Guy and Wales's Matt Richards have shared the silver in the 200 metres freestyle final after finishing with exactly the same time.
4: And FIFA has opened disciplinary proceedings against Argentina for a banner unveiled after their World Cup semi-final win against England. The banner that read, "The Falklands are Argentine," could be in breach of a law stating demonstrations of a non-sporting nature aren't allowed. That's the latest. I'm Chris Milligan.
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7: 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I'm sitting in for Mark Barnes. He'll be back next week. This is the Police. They're going to be walking on the moon for a little bit. Then we're going to have our mystery theme, TV theme.

0: That's the police walking on the moon. I think by now they'll have gone at least four or five times around it. Certainly on this track. We're going to get into our mystery TV thing. And then also the mystery top three from a year in the decade of the 1970s. But before that...
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0: Beautiful evening, if not a little sort of like close and muggy, but cloud is expected to generally feed across the region from the northwest tonight, with some light rain or showers possible by the morning. Mild overnight with a minimum temperature of 15 degrees C, so a little bit cooler than recently. Thursday morning will be cloudy with the odd spot of rain. Skies will brighten from the northwest in the afternoon, leaving a mostly fine evening, fresh in gentle northwesterly winds. Maximum temp tomorrow, 23 degrees C. Friday and the weekend will hold on to a fresher feel. However, with some high pressure building back across the region, it will be largely dry with some warm sunshine at times.
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0: Right, for the final time before I give you the answer, I'm going to play... Oh, listen to that posh voice. My sister will be laughing her socks off. I'm going to play you the theme for our Mystery TV theme for the final time. As I say, I will give it to you probably just before we break. Or just after we break. As to what the answer is. So far, we have Joanne, Elaine and Paul, Craig, CJ, James, Paul Phillips, Sarah and Angie, all on the leaderboard. And thank you for the lovely compliments, people. Please, you are enjoying the show. Oh, look, little message in from Elaine and Paul. Please tell Lady K that I've done a special courtesy especially for her. And Paul has donned his feather cap to do one of his elaborate bows with a full hand roll and flourish finish. All I can say, Elaine, is I hope he didn't do himself a mischief while he was doing that. If I'd have tried that, I'd put me back out. So, what is this TV theme? It's from the 1970s, because it was running, and the show itself ran for 24 years, from 1964 all the way through to 1988, and had some real, sort of like, key characters. One's already been mentioned by James Insane. Well, I'm spreading the rumour he owns the single that the guy released. Sorry, James. So, if you think you know what the TV theme is, you've only got about 15 minutes of that to get your answer in. So you can give me a call, 730555, text or WhatsApp to 07520619181, or you can send an email from thefantasyradio.co.uk

art on this week in this particular was this one from The Who. Now, a little bit of trivia about that track. I didn't realise that Eddie Cochran, who was the, Eddie Cochran, who was the original artist that sang Summertime Blues, which is the track I'm going to play you from The Who, was actually killed in Chippenham in a high-speed motorway accident, or might have just been a road accident. I'm not even sure whether the motorway existed back then in the 50s, but he was killed in Chippenham. Wow. Talk about legacy for this track, for this region. Anyway, on with the Summertime Blues and The Who. High Entry in at number 40.

The Who and Summertime Blues, and Chris Hills is on the nail with a mystery year. Well done, Chris. Maggio, I would expect you to know your music, especially with your brother Adam, who is very musically oriented as well, isn't he? So, that's The Who from... I nearly said the word. It's like one of those things is you can't say yes, and I nearly said the years. Now, number three on this day in... was this one from The Kinks. And it was that wonderful track. I always remember it because of Coca-Cola. Yes, it's Lola.

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You're listening to David Hills on Seriously 70s in for Mark Barnes, who's on a wonderful vacation somewhere around the UK, I reckon. I can't say where. You might go and mug him or something. Anyway, I did say to you that we'd get stuck into the our mystery theme, didn't I? Our mystery TV theme. And congratulations to everybody. Joanne, Elaine, Paul, Craig, CJ, James, Paul Phillips, Sarah, Angie, and Kath. Kath Hills, well done. It ran from 1964 to 1988. The theme tune was by Tony Hatch, and it was actually covered, I can't remember who told me now, I think it might have been Angie. Was it? I'll have to look that up. Somebody did tell me earlier in the show that Wings did a cover version of it. So I think it might have been Joe. I tell you, there's so many people called in tonight about it. I'm getting my wires crossed. No, it wasn't Joanne. Oh, heavens to Betsy. I've lost it. Never mind. But whoever it was, thank you. There was a version by Wings. They also did that as well. Not sure why, mind. But the theme was Crossroads, done by the Tony Hatch Orchestra. It featured Noel Gordon as Meg Richardson, Amy Turtle, who was Anne George, Benny Wilmot, Deke Arlen, and he was the one who released a single. And I do reckon that James has got it, you know. He's not letting on, but I think he did. And Sandy Richardson, Roger Tong as Sandy Richardson, and Susan Hansen as Miss Doyenne. And I can't do a sort of like Southern Wiltshire accent or whatever it did in, so you'll have to put up with that. Miss Doyenne. Sounds more London, doesn't it, really? I'll quit while I'm ahead. So that was it. Crossroads from 1964 and 1988. So we will move right along with the number two from this day in our mystery year. And it's a fantastic single. It's been released a number of occasions, but it was first released, I believe, in this year. What else could it be? Wait for it. It's free. All right now.

the wonderful voice of Paul Rodgers and Free. Now, I know Barnsley normally does a rundown of the top 10. That one. It's one of those faux pas you get into when you're trying to do too many things. I left it at home. I left the top 10 of this year at home. But what was the top 10? I'll tell you what. I'm going to play this from CCS and I'll be right back. By the way, this was the theme tune to Top of the Pops during the 1970s, if I remember rightly.

the wonders of modern technology coming to my rescue. We had, as the top 10, in the top 10, we had up from number, where were we? 11 last week to number 10 this week. Lady de Bonneville from Cat Stevens. Jamie Ruffin up to number 9 from number 15 with I'll Say Forever for My Love. And Creedence Clearwater Revival, CCR, on their way down from with Up Around the Bend, down from number 8, last week's number 5. It's All in the Game with the four tops down to number 7. Neanderthal Man, Hot Legs, up to number 6. And up to number 5 from number 7 last week, Shirley Bassey and Something. Mungo Jerry is on the drop. He was number 1 last week, but this week he's number 4. And we've had number 3 with the Kinks. They were up from number 4. And All Right Now from 3. Basically hanging around number 2. So, who was number 1 on this week in 1970? Yes, it was 1970. And Encyclopedia Brain, Chris Hills, got it without Googling it. Clever lad. Text after his uncle. I wonder who that could be. And number 1, Elvis Presley. Up from number 3 last week with The Wonder of You. Well done, Angie, you nailed it.

0: held under Chris, Kath and Angie, all nailing the year, which was 1970 this week. Barnsley will be back next week with more of the same, I'm pretty sure. And I've got a few requests to get through, haven't I, as well? Sorry to those ladies who are waiting, who've requested a few tracks, but I will get there eventually. But remember, they all have to be from the 70s. I can't play anything else because we are seriously 70s.
1: 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Crocodile shoes. And maybe one or two you hoped you'd never hear again. 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
0: Ooh, nearly missed that one, didn't I? too busy trying to get these requests sorted out. This is the wonderful Harpo. And he's a movie... Is he, he or is she? Whichever. He's a movie star.

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6: Quite a few requests to try and squeeze in, and Sarah, you've been extremely patient, so this one's for you. I'll get it right this time, shall I?

Tom Jones, She's a Lady. And Mick Hill sends love to all up north. He's off to watch the sunset over the sea. I think I'd be doing that as well if I wasn't here. Right, we haven't forgotten Janet Swalwell or Sharon Jones. I have a little trouble, Janet, because the track you requested is in the 1960s. So you're going to have to take one on the chin. I know you're hard. You're from up north, so you must be. And I'm going to play this one for you because this is the one that Sharon requested, although it might not quite be the track that Sharon requested either, because this is from Billy Elliot. It is T-Rex, but the title's subtly different. So, have a listen.

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1: And I do love to boogie too, don't you? Oh, what an evening it's been. I've got 10 minutes left or thereabouts. Yeah, it's 11 minutes to 9. And then I've got to get out of here. But I will be back tomorrow morning from 10 till 12 on the mid-morning show. So if you like what you hear, you can always join me then, can't you? Yes, you can. So you can have better love next time. Just like Dr. Hook. And trust me, the links don't get any better. They really don't.

0: we soar, with jaws on the floor, when discovering Sergeant Pepper. And Pet Sounds too, I think we knew it couldn't get any better. But on it went, ladies and gents, the albums kept on coming. Carole King, Led Zeppelin, those tunes we kept on humming. West Coast rock, it didn't stop. Jackson, Eagles, Ronstadt. Sticky Fingers, the memory lingers. Dark Side made sure of that. Purple, Joplin kept us rocking at 33 and a third. They're all still there, don't have a care. Just let me have a word. There's a radio show, I think you know. A perfect audio reflection. Saturday at 8, make a date. Bob Lawrence's album collection.
1: 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Gary Numan and Cars.

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0: Well, that's about it for me. Alex Damon waiting in the wings with the sports show for tonight. He'll have some news and things to tell you, probably about Gianni Infantino. I can't even pronounce his name. But I will be back in the morning with the morning show. This is Good Morning Judge playing me out.

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4: From the Sky News Centre at 9, a court heard a disgraced Hull funeral director spent £42,000 on holidays while defrauding customers. 48-year-old Robert Bush has admitted 67 offences, including preventing a lawful burial. He told police the business had a cash flow problem and made poor choices. Victims have been describing the impact of being given the wrong ashes of loved ones. Tristan Essex's grandmother, Jessie Stockdale's body, was recovered following a police investigation.
5: Words can't describe. I mean, we're all traumatised. You know, I don't think we'll ever get over this.
4: The serial killer's been told he'll never be freed for murdering two homeless men in Cornwall, as police also review four other unexplained deaths. James Desborough has previously been sentenced for strangling a cellmate. A body of a Scottish woman's reportedly been found inside a suitcase in an abandoned building in Athens. Greek authorities, Interpol and Police Scotland are now working together to establish the circumstances surrounding her death. Police won't take further action against a social media post by Green Party leader Zach Polanski. Reform's Nigel Farage claimed it incited violence. More than half of England is now in drought, with weeks of continuous dry weather taking its toll on water supplies. More than 20 million people are already under hosepipe bans, with much of England experiencing its fourth heatwave. The Environment Agency says rivers are running low and crops are being harvested early. Simon Bradley, who's a farmer in Hungerford in Berkshire, says it's a disaster.
6: At the minute, everything is being challenged, and so that is a direct result on our cash flow. You know, and farmers won't have the cash to reinvest in their enterprises at all.
4: And FIFA president Gianni Infantino says plans to sell off stakes in its football competitions, including the World Cup, is an opportunity but not an obligation. He says announcing the proposal begins a democratic process. The English FA are among a number of member associations to have concerns about the plan. That's the latest. I'm Chris Milligan.
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and music show with Hungry Heart, and I hope you are hungry for sport, that is, because we've got a jam-packed sport show for the next 2 hours, as here always here on Fantasy Radio 97 FM. And a massive thank you to David Hills there stepping in for Mark Barnes, who is away this week. And we will continue with lots of sport coming your way, as promised. And those headlines tonight are coming thick and fast, including where former New Zealand captain Stephen Fleming, he is being expected to be appointed as England Test coach after the sacking of Brendan McCullum. That will be announced, I imagine, in a matter of days. And also, there is live Commonwealth Games 2026 taking place as we speak. And it couldn't be a sport and music show without the drama, as tonight is a World Cup sell-off plan a step too far by Infantino. More on that in later in the show.

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1: Now, the World Cup may have been over and done with a few weeks ago, but the drama still rumbles on in the World Cup, even though the tournament has finished. And the big headline that's coming from the world of football tonight is that, is the World Cup sell-off plan a step too far by Infantino? Well, if you've got an opinion and would love to share with us, we would love to hear from you on this Wednesday evening, the 29th of July. And actually, I was reading before coming on air

FIFA has opened up disciplinary proceedings against Argentina over their behaviour after their World Cup final loss to Spain and throughout the tournament. I was about to say, their behaviour against England was absolutely unnecessary. And last week, the world governing body appointed a disciplinary and ethics prosecutor to assess what happened after the final whistle at the New York, New Jersey stadium. And with multiple players and backroom staff involved in altercations with Spain players following their 1-0 loss in July. And also, I thought we'd mention about some transfer news regarding in Liverpool, because Liverpool tonight are preparing an opening bid for PSG's Barcola, who has helped France reach the semi-finals at the 2026 World Cup. Could this be the replacement for Mohamed Salah, who left Liverpool?

Ordinary World by Duran Duran, by the Roger Taylor, drummer, die-hard Aston Villa fan since childhood, attending games at Villa Park with his father, and Simon Lee Bond, the singer of the band, long-time supporter of Manchester United since 1968, alongside Nick Rhodes, the keyboardist who grew up in a family of West Bromwich Albion fans, and John Taylor, the bass player for the band, supports both Aston Villa and also Manchester United. So they'll be keeping a close eye on their teams going forward into the season. And it's not long to go now into the Premier League, and the Championship gets underway. And in fact, Liverpool get their second pre-season match underway tonight in the early hours of the morning, 12:30, as they are taking on Wrexham. And today, like a lot of clubs at the moment, Liverpool have released their brand new away kit for the new Premier League season. And if you haven't seen it already, it looks absolutely out of this world. It really does. And I don't know about you, but I think for me personally, I think Adidas do such a good job. Every year they bring out new kits. I might be even tempted to even buy the kit myself, being a Liverpool fan myself.

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0: Oh dear, I can't speak. What a relief for everybody. Fantasy Radio. She's got two and I could have popped round and borrowed one.
1: 26 minutes past nine and the transfer window keeps on coming here. And Chelsea today have agreed a deal to sign Danny Welbeck while Jordan Henderson has cancelled his Brentford contract to enable a move to Stamford Bridge. So Henderson was under contract until 2027, but the Bees have confirmed they have reached a mutual agreement with the England midfielder to terminate his deal. On the other hand, Danny Welbeck has agreed a two-year deal and has been given permission by Brighton to conduct a medical at Stamford Bridge. And all this business that Chelsea are doing at the moment with Xabi Alonso coming into the club, it could be a real big season for Chelsea, and I think they're going to be some force to beat next season, that's for sure. And talking about Jordan Henderson, so that brings us on to tonight's quiz, and tonight's quiz is all about Jordan Henderson. So get your pen and papers ready, and the answers will be revealed just before the news hour at 10 o'clock. You should know the score by now, at least. So the questions as follows. So which Boyhood club did Jordan Henderson start his professional career with before joining Liverpool in 2011? Number two, what shirt number did Jordan Henderson famously wear during his long and successful tenure as captain of Liverpool? Number three, in what year did Jordan Henderson lift the UEFA Champions League trophy as Liverpool captain? Number four, which prestigious English football award did Jordan Henderson win in 2020 after helping Liverpool secure the Premier League title? And number five, against which nation did Jordan Henderson earn his senior international debut for the England national team in 2010? So if you think you know all about Jordan Henderson, please get in touch. We would love to hear from you. And also to throw it in there, if you've got a request for song as well, that is always much appreciated as well. But like I said, I think Chelsea will be some force going into the new Premier League season. And already, I was saying about the Premier League is just on our doorstep. Well, would you believe it? This weekend, on the 31st of July, the Scottish Premiership is back already. And it kicks off from 8 o'clock for Dundee United against Rangers. Lots of football to look forward to from now until next May. Hold your seatbelt, it's going to be an exciting and a bumpy one.

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1: Now, if there was an award for a player who has the most injuries in the Premier League, well, I definitely think it has to go to Jurrien Timber, because today he has travelled back to London from Arsenal's training camp in Spain in a move related to the groin injury that caused him to miss the end of last season. So the Netherlands international missed 2 months towards the end of last season because of an ankle injury, but returned in time for the Champions League final loss at Paris Saint-Germain. However, though, a groin injury then caused him to miss the World Cup, and it looks like he's going to be missing the start of the Premier League season. So he'll be absolutely devastated, but I'm sure in the next he'll be preparing and getting himself all recovered, hopefully for some sort of return, maybe towards the middle of August. And Arsenal really need him, because Arsenal have a Premier League title to defend. And also, talking about pre-season, it comes from the Manchester City camp. And remember that name, Jack Grealish? Yes, Jack Grealish. Well, he returned to pre-season training last week, and midfielder Jack Grealish was spotted among the players who had reported for duty. However, any immediate hopes of seeing the 30-year-old donning a City shirt once more were dashed last night when he missed out on a seat on the plane for the club's tour of Hong Kong and South Korea over the next 11 days. And remember, last season, Jack Grealish did play his football over at Everton, but he is back at Manchester City and he is left out of the squad. His future will surely be very questionable where he'll be playing his football come August. And on top of that as well, he didn't even make the England squad. But it doesn't matter, right? Because

Don't forget, you haven't got long to get in your answers for your Jordan Henson quiz tonight. This is Alvin Stardust with Red Dress from the 1970s for your Wednesday night sports and music show.

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1: 13 minutes to 10 now on your Wednesday night sport and music show. And don't go away, because the second part of the sport and music show promises to be just as busy as the first, including headlines such as Fleming is expected to be named the England Test coach, and we'll be checking in with the Commonwealth Games of this year as well. So lots of sport, and not forgetting as well the local sport as well. So we've not got long to go until the answers for your Jordan Henderson quiz get revealed, but before that, we have news coming from the WSL, the Women's Super League 2, that is, that side Newcastle United sign Scotland forward Martha Thomas for an undisclosed fee. So it may be all very busy in the transfer window for the men, but it's also just as busy for the women's as well. So that will be definitely, there'll be definitely more transfer news coming thick and fast over the next few weeks for that one. And before we reveal those answers to Jordan Henderson, so this is Jess Glynn with All I Am.

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1: Right, it is time to give you those answers for our Jordan Henderson quiz tonight, as he is very close now to becoming a Chelsea player, and surely that would be his last club. He is getting on, but he's still going very strong, and he'll be joining Stamford Bridge alongside Danny Welbeck as well, who is getting on but still going very strong. Look at James Milner, for example, playing for various clubs and playing probably, I think he was still playing at the age of 40. But I think he's retired now, Jordan, James Milner, that is. And Cristiano Ronaldo as well. Talk about him. He is absolutely busting it. And he won't play another World Cup, but still going strong as he is. Right, back to Jordan Henderson. So, the first question tonight about Jordan Henderson was, which boyhood club did Jordan Henderson start his professional career with before moving to Liverpool in 2011? And the answer is Sunderland. Okay, number two. Second question, what shirt number did Jordan Henderson famously wear during his long and successful tenure as captain of Liverpool? Remember, he took on the captaincy from the mighty Steven Gerrard, Liverpool's famous number 8, and he wore for Liverpool number 14. Number 3, in what year did Jordan Henderson lift the UEFA Champions League trophy as Liverpool captain? And the answer is 2019, where Liverpool beat Tottenham 2-0 in the final. Number 4. Which prestigious English football award did Jordan Henderson win in 2020 after helping Liverpool secure the Premier League title? And the answer is the FWA, aka the Football of the Year, Football Writers Association. And the 5th and final question. Congratulations, Ham, for those who have got all of the questions right so far. Against which nation did Jordan Henderson earn his senior international debut for the England national team in 2010? 16 years ago. And the answer is France, in fact. And he got this in a friendly match at Wembley on November the 17th of 2010. So there we have it. That is your Jordan Henderson quiz for tonight's sports and music show. Congratulations if you got all of those questions correct. And just talking about Jordan Henderson, actually, he's had a magnificent career, hasn't he? Played for many, many clubs over the years. He's played for Sunderland. He's played for Liverpool. Then he went over to play his football, I believe, over at Ajax, and then he came back to England to play for Brentford, and now he is moving on to play his football for Chelsea next season. So we wish him all the best of luck. And just talking about some milestones in his footballing career, he concluded a 34 appearance run with Brentford by mutual agreement in July 2016, recording 1 goal and 3 assists, with helping guide in the progressive club. And in international service, he made history for the Three Lions by representing England across major tournaments, including his milestone 4th World Cup campaign. Will he ever make next year's World Cup? It does look unlikely, but he will always go be down as a legend, both for club and country, and also not forgetting his captaincy for Liverpool. So he spent 12 legendary years at Anfield, captaining the side to a monumental UEFA Champions League title in 2019, and also the historic Premier League crown in 2020. However, remember back in 2020 when Liverpool won the Premier League, they had to do it in front of no fans whatsoever because it was a thing called COVID. But Liverpool then gone on to win the Premier League a few years later, without Jordan Henderson, that is, and that was through the mighty Arnie Slot, who is no longer the Liverpool boss. It's now over to Andy Arola to take the helm. And Liverpool have got a brand new kit to show off for next season. And they are against Wrexham in at least just under 2 hours from now. Anyway, it is the end of the first Bought Music Show. We'll see you in the second part.

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5: From the Sky News Centre at 10, a court heard an undertaker who kept bodies instead of carrying out proper funerals spent victims' cash on lavish holidays. Robert Bush, who's 48, admitted 67 offences spanning 12 years in Hull. Lawyers say he could face up to 25 years in jail when he's handed his sentence on Friday. When arrested in 2024, he claimed he'd always tried to help police.
6: I'm not an international. I've been arrested off a plane by gunpoint. I've been taken, you know. It's like I'm Che Guevara saying, I'm not that complicated. And I've said so many times, let me help you unravel what it is. I'll come in and talk to you.
5: Grieving relatives rejected his apology to reporters outside court. Triple murderer James Desra has been told he'll never leave prison, with police also reviewing the deaths of four others he once lived with. The 40-year-old killer killed two men he knew from his time at a homeless hostel in Cornwall. More than half of England is now in drought. Continuous dry weather has taken its toll on water supplies. The Liberal Democrats say constructive talks have been held with the Tories and government on reforming social care in England. Andy Burnham says it's an issue that's been seen as too risky, difficult and complicated, and blames inaction on his generation of politicians. A review has been brought forward. And Harriet Evans rounded off a home Commonwealth Games with another gold medal in the pool. The Scottish swimmer took the 200 metres breaststroke title, having won the 100 metres earlier this week. She says she's in disbelief.
7: The 200 is just that bit more special because, you know, all the doubts in your head, like, did I just win the 100 because it was a fluke? And, like, did I just get lucky, you know? As crazy as it sounds, but just to back it up with, you know, not just another medal but another gold, it's just, you know, so surreal.
5: Northern Ireland's Ellie McCartney picked up the bronze medal. And Irish musician and actor Glenn Hansard has died in a motorbike crash in Dublin. He was the frontman of rock band The Frames. That's the latest. I'm Chris Milligan.
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And just like that, it is the second part of the Sports and Music Show. And if you've been here around a long time, well, you know the score by now. Surely by now, it is the start of tonight's sport, the local sport, in fact. And the local sport tonight, it starts with a roller derby team has made history with a record-breaking rise through the ranks. And that is Swindon-based Wiltshire Roller Derby's A team in the first Five Nations roller derby history to climb from Tier 5 to win the Tier 1 Premier Championship, and the victory was secured on Sunday the 19th of July, capping a 10-year journey that saw the team steadily progress each season.

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1: And it's all about devices tonight in the local sport, because tonight the devices have hosted their last pre-season fixture against Newbury United FC. We wish the boys all the best of luck. I'm pretty sure the game would have finished by now, so we'll get an update on that next week in the sport and music show. And talking about fixtures coming up for devices, look ahead to this one. The 8th of August, devices town are against Ham Worthy REC Rec in their Emirates FA Cup game, which is very exciting because Devizes Town in the Emirates FA Cup, if we progress through all these rounds, there might be a potential right at the end of it we may play Manchester City. Who knows where it might take us. Imagine that, Manchester City coming to play Devizes Town at the Crist Environmental Ground. But we wish the boys all the best of luck in that one. But that game is on the 8th of August, so we've got a few weeks to go until that one. So the game does start for 3 p.m. and if you are interested in getting yourself involved in watching this one, well, there is something special going on the Devizes Town FC Facebook page, so get on there and have a look, because they are giving away an entry for 6 guests with 12 drink tokens, HT hospitality refreshments, match day programs, and they choose and present the MOM Matin of the Match Award, and your business name is in the match day program and a social media post. And all of this is for £150. So if you want to get involved, please drop a message to sponsor the game. And we also, that is devices, have FA VARS action the following week, the 15th of August, and other league fixtures with match day sponsorship available. Just message the club to inquire.

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My name's Helen Mason. Sit back and relax and enjoy this fabulous music.

0: and 10 o'clock, as always. Our mystery hour this morning returns between 9 and 10, hits and headlines from a year gone by.
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then. And of course, welcome in Thursday morning. You can do that next here on Fantasy Radio with the Midnight Express. 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
1: 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From the Sky News Centre at midnight, Andy Burnham's investing £8.4 billion in a UK nuclear submarine programme. The funds will support progress towards making the first of four new nuclear submarines ready for service by the 2030s. The Prime Minister says it'll also support tens of thousands of jobs and apprenticeships across the country. Meanwhile, he's also blasted past failures to fix social care in England as a major dereliction of public duty. Andy Burnham says he'll make progress by asking an independent review into the sector to report a year early. He also pledged to improve pay and training and confirmed cross-party talks. He's been asked if his plans need tax rises.
5: You have to do more with what you've got. Some of what we would want to do in the fullest sense will require difficult decisions, but we will be honest with people about those. We will put them before the country at the right time, and we will hopefully proceed with people's consent.
1: A Hull funeral director who prevented lawful burials claims to have told police many times, "Let me help you," as footage is released of his arrest and police interview in 2024.
6: I never intended for any of this to be. This is not how I'd have liked this to come to. And trying to navigate the difficulties we were having financially, mostly, as a business.
1: Robert Bush will be sentenced on Friday for 67 offences. More than half of England is now in drought. Continuous dry weather has taken its toll on water supplies. Scotland's Angharad Evans received the biggest cheers of the night as she picked up her second gold medal at the Commonwealth Games. She took the 200 metres breaststroke title in Glasgow. Northern Ireland's Kate O'Connor won the heptathlon. And musician and actor Glenn Hansard has died in a motorcycle crash in County Dublin. He won an Oscar in 2008 for his song used in the film Once and began his career busking before co-founding The Frames. That's the latest. I'm Faye Rowlands.

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0: Between now and 10 o'clock, as always, our mystery hour this morning returns. Between 9 and 10, hits and headlines from the year gone by.
1: Yes, he wakes me up.
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It's Helen here. Why don't you join me tonight aboard the Love Train? From 11 p.m, I'll have a whole hour of love songs to help you wind down after

another busy day. We've got some of the finest love songs around, from the 60s right the way through to today, all hand-picked for your listening pleasure. 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
5: From the Sky News Centre at 1, Andy Burnham's announced an £8.4 billion investment in the UK's nuclear submarine programme. The government says it will support 22,000 apprenticeships by 2035 and tens of thousands of jobs across the country. It'll help deliver the next phase of the Dreadnought-class submarines built in Barrow-in-Furness. Defence Secretary Wes Streeting spoke earlier this month about the Prime Minister's aims for defence spending.
6: The Prime Minister has spoken passionately about his ambition to reindustrialise Britain. Defence is at the forefront of that mission. Defence will not just be a recipient of the proceeds of economic growth. It will be a central contributor.
5: A court's heard a disgraced Hull funeral director spent £42,000 on holidays while defrauding customers. 48-year-old Robert Bush has admitted 67 offences. He told police the business had a cash flow problem and made poor choices. Victims have been describing the impact of being given the wrong ashes of loved ones. Tristan Essex's grandmother Jessie Stockdale's body was recovered following a police investigation.
7: Words can't describe. We're all traumatised. You know, I don't think we'll ever get over this.
5: Triple murderer James Desper has been told he'll never leave prison, with police also reviewing the deaths of four others he once lived with. The 40-year-old killed two men he knew from his time at a homeless hostel in Cornwall. The Liberal Democrats say constructive talks have been held with the Tories and government on reforming social care in England. A review's been brought forward. Police say there'll be no further action taken against Green Party leader Zach Polanski over a social media post. Reform's Nigel Farage claimed it incited violence. And an emergency meeting with UEFA's 55 member associations will be held today to discuss FIFA's proposal to sell stakes in its competitions. FIFA President Gianni Infantino has offered nations £30 million if they back the plan. And more than half of England is now in drought. Continuous dry weather's taken its toll on water supplies. That's the latest. I'm Faye Rowlands.